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3: I'm okay. 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
2: 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That was worse than lightning.
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5: 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You can't give this one, no offense, any sort of powers or abilities, because as I told you in the text, sir, she will not use them for good. She's going to be out here getting high as hell, flying around on her stupid broom, trying to fly over to Hardee's or KFC to get a snack because she's high as hell.
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1: aren't so much bad as they are tragically stupid.
2: 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Like,
5: they have to make the instructions on that so easy that even you can do it, and they couldn't do that. I'll give them that. Whoever wrote the instructions on it could not underestimate the amount of idiocy that they would encounter with you. They could not. I envy people who haven't met you yet.
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2: How bad Reese's Pieces are.
5: 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You come here, you say it right to my succulent mouth.
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5: 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Make me think that we're going to kiss it and stop. 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
2: 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It's under the ghost outfit. That is stupid. Jesus Christ.
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3: You didn't think I'd know that one? 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
1: aren't so much bad as they are tragically stupid.
2: Don't forget, MJ was in fact the Shake and Bake girl from 1983 to 1987.
3: I hate.
2: And she still tours on that sometimes.
3: I know.
2: She does some fan cons. You're being shy, and that's
3: you
2: fine.
3: You are going to make people believe this.
2: She does some fan cons.
3: And then the real Shake and Bake girl is going to be like, who's this imposter?
2: Oh, I hope the real Shake and Bake girl comes and kicks your ass.
3: Why? I didn't
2: right
3: do
2: in
3: anything.
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2: You just
3: burped. No, I did not.
2: I literally just heard you burp. It just came out of nowhere.
3: That didn't happen.
2: Oh, we're home. Wait for the podcast later on that.
3: No.
2: Man,
3: that did not happen.
2: You just burped and kept going.
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1: Would you rather rub sunscreen on his back or sleep in the same bed with him?
4: Wasn't that long ago. I feel like you did share a bed with a man. 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
1: I think it was like actually a bathtub. 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
13: 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No, it's going to be a bee. I swear there's a bee under there. It's under the ghost outfit. That is stupid. Jesus Christ.
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11: 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Well, A, yes, that's brilliant. B, tell me your friend smokes weed without telling me your friend smokes weed.
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6: I hate.
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11: You
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6: Why? I didn't
11: right
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4: Oh God, don't. 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
2: 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It's going to be a bee. I swear there's a bee under there. It's under the ghost outfit. That is stupid. Jesus Christ.
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3: 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"Don't you ever suggest that you bring a canine unit to a place where I am." And I go, "Okay, just, you know, don't smoke weed that day." And she goes, "I am weed. 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
3: 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Do it again.
4: 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I forgot I had my coffee.
3: 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I gotta get that. 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That was worse than lightning.
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8: If they've got a ghost outfit on, you can't see the bees underneath. Do you see what I'm saying? I explained this to you before. It's going to be a bee. I swear there's a bee under there. It's under the ghost outfit. That is stupid. Jesus Christ.
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9: No, I want a cornbread tour.
7: How churchy
9: where we just eat cornbread.
7: Yeah, but no spoon bread. I'm doing spoon
9: I've
7: bread.
9: Never had
8: it's
9: spoon
8: so gross.
9: Bread.
8: Oh God, don't go. It's I'm the not. Worst and mistake I've made in my life, and I was addicted to heroin. And I'm telling you, try to bite a spoon bread. Oh God.
9: Wow, somebody's not invited to the spoon bread festival.
8: Hell no.
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6: aren't so much bad as they are tragically stupid.
8: He had a BMW. Okay, yeah, my bad. He had a Mercedes for a hot second, too.
7: Jesus, quit bragging.
9: He's like, oh, I've got a Mercedes. I better date a raccoon.
8: What?
7: That's hilarious. I better date her. Jeez.
8: Oh, my God.
7: That would hurt me. That would hurt my feelings.
9: Don't take that the wrong way.
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6: aren't so much bad as they are tragically stupid.
7: She over-massaged herself. Yep. That is the most Southside thing anyone's ever done.
8: Hey, hey, hey.
7: You can't bring that up like it's a thing.
8: It's happened. It happens to people all the time. Pretty sure that there's a warning label on that says, like, many
9: does
8: people
9: does it start with
8: over-
9: hey, dubby?
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6: aren't so much bad as they are tragically stupid.
7: You're the only person for whom just crack an egg is too complicated. The instructions are the name.
8: Like, seriously, it's three. It's like the potatoes come in one pouch, the cheese comes another, the bacon comes another, and it's like, microwave for this and take out and stir some more. Are you even done? I don't know. Oh, watch. Oh, God. These potatoes look weird. I paid $1.26 for this.
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6: aren't so much bad as they are tragically stupid.
7: Do you think that you need any help from me, the audience, or God himself to help you look crazier?
8: I am a very normal, rational, adorable person who is being slandered right now.
7: I can name three things you own that make you look insane. One of them, I won't even say on the air. Out of our friendship, I won't say that.
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1: aren't so much bad as they are tragically stupid.
7: And you grabbed me by the collar. You pushed me up against the wall. 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She grabs me by the collar. She pushes me up against the wall. She says, don't you ever, ever. She's got spit flying out of her mouth. 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And I go, MJ, just, you know, don't smoke weed that day. And she goes, I am weed. I am weed.

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1: Oh! Heidi ho, friends! Hello! Welcome to the show. Thank you for joining. Oh, welcome, everybody. Welcome to the show. Happy good day. Happy, what is it, Thursday? It's Thursday. It's one day close to the weekend. It's like weekend eve. Look at that.
2: It is like weekend eve.
1: It's like weekend eve. Happy weekend eve, everybody. Thank you for being with us. My name is Twitch. That is MJ. This is Z-Rock 103. We're glad to be with you today. For the next 4 hours, we'll be your in-flight entertainment. If you've got any questions or comments, you can text us at 859-280-1033. If you need a drink service or a hot towel, please alert the stewardess.
2: Why do you say hot towel every time? As if they still do that.
1: Hot towels are nice.
2: Yeah,
1: hot
2: but
1: towels are nice. I'm sorry, the planes I fly on.
2: You are a liar.
1: You are
2: the cheapest bastard on the planet. You are a Spirit guy at best.
1: Oh, ma'am. I'm a JetBlue person. Is JetBlue still a thing? Was that the one that sold?
2: No, I think Spirit.
1: What's the real cheap one?
2: Spirit.
1: Spirit?
2: Yeah.
1: Is that the one that flies out of Lexington? Do we have Spirit here?
2: I think they're bankrupt now. Remember?
1: Which is the one?
2: One of them went bankrupt, like, and people had tickets.
1: Right. What's the super cheap one that still exists?
2: Oh, I don't know.
1: I can't
2: remember. I only fly Delta, bitch.
1: Oh, God. Oh, look at me. I'm a Delta girl.
2: Yeah.
1: I only fly Delta.
2: Love Delta.
1: Ooh, I'm brand loyal to an airline.
2: Never.
1: Brand loyal to an airline, ma'am. They don't care about you. I'm whoever's
2: no big business does.
1: Right. I'm whoever's going to get me from A to B the cheapest.
2: I don't know.
1: I don't care. I'm flying.
2: Some of them planes seem to just be falling from the sky like rocks. I'll go ahead and pony up the extra $100
1: bucks
2: for
1: care?
2: My life.
1: You think I care? Let's ride this thing down again, like Dr. Strangelove.
2: You're putting your children on that plane. Come on,
1: we're flying with them. We fly on separate airplanes, like the president and vice president. We always fly in different ones. Anyway, welcome, friends, and I'm sorry for Richie Rich Jane over here who was like, I'm Queen of the North Side. I'm brand loyal to an airline. I only fly Delta.
2: Yeah.
1: I only fly on the one that gets me there cheapest. Absolutely cheap. Give me a parachute. Don't even stop the plane. Let's just do that thing where you fly over the city I'm going to while jump. You gotta save $50? Anyway, happy good day. We got a lot of things happening today. Drew's coming in. Drew from FARC. He'll give us FARC'd up news. With the death of Dolly Parton, people, you know how it is. When people click on something, they give you more of it.
2: Yes.
1: And the Dolly stuff is just we're going to be talking about Dolly Parton for the next week.
2: Yeah.
1: It's just one of those things. The news is just going to find different ways to feed you different Dolly content because that's what people seem to want.
2: Right.
1: Click on. So, but there is a lot more. She left a roadmap of all the projects, like even from beyond the grave she's working.
2: I mean, that's what she's always done.
1: Yeah.
2: That is not shocking to me.
1: Her manager said that she worked up until the moment she died.
2: Yeah,
1: literally,
2: it.
1: She was in bed working on the next project when she died. Like, she didn't stop working. So I'll tell you what the next projects are going to be. There's dates. Like, she literally left a map, like a roadmap of dates. You're going to open this on this day. You're going to open this on this day. This is going to happen on this day. Man, she's like a boss bitch from beyond the grave.
2: Yeah, that's impressive. That's
1: I'm sorry, but when I'm dead, I'm off work.
2: Right?
1: That's where I draw the line. Like, I'll give a lot for work, but when I'm dead, I'm taking a vacation.
2: Yeah.
1: We'll get to that today on the show. Let's see. There's something called Oreo Gate we have to get to today. And this is something to think about. We'll talk about later. But with the Dolly Parton thing, people were asking, what celebrities do we need to protect at all costs now?
2: I'll tell you the one we don't need to protect. Stupid douchebag.
1: Hang on. Are you going to say the one I think?
2: I bet you are.
1: Is MJ getting political?
2: No.
1: Oh, who?
2: Ricky Schroeder.
1: Oh. No one's thinking of Ricky Schroeder.
2: Listen, the reason people are talking about Ricky Schroeder.
1: No one's talking about Ricky Schroeder.
2: No, listen. He wrote a tribute, and I'm doing air quotes, to Dolly. But it wasn't. He basically said, well, I didn't agree with her on the transgender and COVID things.
1: How do you disagree with, listen?
2: No, but this is the thing. I didn't agree with her on transgender and COVID things, but I loved her regardless. Thanks for letting me play your dad. And people are like, you could have left that out.
1: He played her dad? Well,
2: on Coat of Many Colors, the Christmas specials.
1: Oh, he was
2: was young Dolly's dad.
1: Oh.
2: Anyway, people were like, what a weird tribute.
1: Yeah.
2: You know?
1: Well, it's like giving an apology when you say, I'm really sorry if you took what I said the wrong.
2: Yeah.
1: Like in life, if you're going to apologize, apologize. If you're going to tribute, tribute. You don't have to, what I mean?
2: It could have just been something nice.
1: If you're going to write a tribute for someone, look at it. Say the positive stuff, take away the negative stuff. But also, if you disagree with Dolly on almost anything, you probably need to rethink your opinion.
2: I mean, the thing is I'm not going to go that far, right? You're allowed to disagree with people.
1: Wait, are you saying Dolly wasn't right about everything?
2: Just
1: it sounds like you said that.
2: Can you please stop and let me finish the sentence?
1: No, absolutely not. Absolutely not.
2: And then you wonder why I don't talk. And you get mad and you say you're distracted.
1: Because you typically are distracted.
2: Anyway, you don't have to agree.
1: What I was saying was... Why'd you wake up and choose violence today?
2: How in the world? Anyway, you can like disagree with people and still be their friend, right? But you don't have to include that when you're doing a tribute.
1: No, of course
2: not. It was such a douchebag like tribute. So anyway, that sent me down. Oh, Ricky Schroeder, I forgot he was a thing. And I went on his page, his Instagram page, to read his little, and I'm doing air quotes,
1: Brian,
2: tribute.
1: Ricky who? Why are we still talking about Ricky Schroeder?
2: And I noticed that his wife was tagging him and stuff. And I'm like, I've got to see what kind of person married Ricky Schroeder. I've got to see.
1: Why are you so obsessed with Ricky Schroeder?
2: No, listen, it gets good. I sent you a video.
1: Oh, God.
2: So she is a crazy person, of course. And she plays like the guitar, but like basic. And one of the songs I sent you is Why Do People Hate Jews?
1: Oh, God.
2: Swear to God.
1: Why'd you send me that?
2: Swear to God. Because you've got to see this woman. I don't. Yeah.
1: I can go through the rest of my life and never have another thought about Ricky Schroeder.
2: Well, again.
1: I'm sorry. Rick Schroeder.
2: Somebody, like one of the pages I follow did an article on people just ripping him apart.
1: The second I turn my radio, I hear MJ saying stupid douchebag. Yeah. I know. MJ, again, woke up and chose violence today. She's, listen. We all handle grief in our... Can you let me finish? Ma'am, have you been on the show for 20 years? Do you not know our dynamic? Are you acting like all of a sudden today we're CNN and Crossfire?
2: Well, no. No, you literally wouldn't let me complete one single sentence. That's all I was asking.
1: Ma'am.
2: That's all I was asking.
1: MJ dropped the cherry of her joint
2: on her leg
1: today. Burned herself and is in a bad mood. She burned herself.
2: That's not why I'm in a bad mood, MJ, but I did burn the hell out of myself.
1: I'm embarrassed for her.
2: It's on the back of my leg because I was putting it out.
1: How'd you get it on the back of your leg?
2: Well, because I dropped it. It went in my seat, and I did not want to burn my vehicle, so I literally put it out with my bare leg on
1: MJ
2: the back,
1: MJ does
2: and it
1: not
2: hurts.
1: Know how to smoke weed. She is a newcomer to this. She's, I'm embarrassed. I'm embarrassed for her amateurness. Is that what it would be? Anyway, I'm embarrassed for her, and you all should be too. If anyone can tell her how to smoke a joint, that would be, give her a lesson. Keep it like smoking joints for dummies. 280-1033 on the Z-Rock 103 text line. Just saying. Good morning, Tyler. Stab away. Hey, you. Andy Land, put your head up your own ass, too.
2: Hey, don't talk to Andy Land that way.
1: She told you to stab me.
2: Well, because you're extra obnoxious this morning.
1: I am
2: not
1: extra.
2: You are very extra obnoxious. Yes, sir, you are.
1: I feel like you're extra sensitive today.
2: I most certainly, because I wanted to finish a sentence.
1: Man.
2: God help me.
1: Absolutely not. I don't believe he will. He's seen what you do. He's not going to help you. You're on your own. Sorry. Them's the rules. I love to smoke a joint or a bowl with it. Well, someone's going to have to teach her how. Drives a Subaru, not a lesbian. I understand that, 216. Sir!
3: That's from Andy Land.
1: Sir!
2: Sir!
1: Sir! Anyway, we have a lot of things happening on today's show. Moving parts, lots of pieces and parts. Do you know how many... I'm going to tell you the story of a company that has made more millionaires than just about any company. And
2: I'm going to guess it's not an MLM.
1: It is not an MLM.
2: Okay, so it's not like Amway.
1: It is not. I'll explain. You won't believe how many millionaires this one company has made and is still making.
2: Okay.
1: We'll get to that on today's show. Let's see. Oh. There's going to be another run on this. You can guess. There's going to be another run on something that we all use and we all buy every day. It has to do with the trade war.
2: Oh, God. Is it toilet paper again?
1: I'll explain why. Yes. Oh, going to be another one on toilet paper. Looks like. And we'll get to it. Protect. Oh, don't talk to Andy like that. Protect Andy Land at all costs.
2: Yeah.
1: Anyway, so I'm sorry that I interrupted your rant on Ricky Schroeder. It seemed like it needed to be interrupted, though. I'm going to be honest with you. Not just for my sake or your sake, but for the sake of the audience. You do spend a lot of time thinking about and looking at things that Ricky Schroeder does.
2: Mm-mm. No. When is the last time?
1: Like just a few months ago he did something you were mad at?
2: Well, that's just... I know.
1: I feel like you spent a lot of brain power on Ricky Schroeder. Can you at least admit to that?
2: Not a lot.
1: More than most people?
2: Probably,
1: okay,
2: yeah.
1: Okay, yeah. Okay. Maybe let's pull Ricky Schroeder out of your brain. See, if he makes you unhappy, don't engage with Ricky Schroeder.
2: Oh, my God.
1: He makes you unhappy.
2: I don't engage. Again, it was an article that popped up because people were just, like, trashing him. And I was like, well, I've got to see the comment.
1: Again, I'm going to say, if you find yourself in any time in life disagreeing with Dolly Parton, you're probably wrong. And I think that's a fair statement. Whatever your argument is, if Dolly is on the other side, you probably need to rethink your opinion. I think that's fair. I can't name one where I'm like, Dolly got this one wrong. I don't know.
2: I mean, I agree with pretty much everything, but again, you know, I'm not saying you have to. That's all I'm saying. It's okay to have different viewpoints from other people, even Dolly.
1: I don't know.
2: That doesn't need to be how you start your tribute.
1: Don't be mad at Rick Schroeder. Remember MJ. I know. Lonesome Dove.
2: Listen, Beekeeper. I know, and that kills me because I loved Newt. Oh God, I loved Newt. Ended up being.
1: First off, good morning. Secondly, I don't care about Ricky Schroeder. And thirdly, gummies are better than smoking MJ. Say thank you, Summer Jones.
2: Okay.
1: As a guy, thank you. Yes, rip Tim Curry. We're going to get to... Did he die on the same day as Dolly, or did he die the day after?
2: Day after.
1: Because we're hearing about it today, so I couldn't remember. I didn't know if it was one of those things.
2: It was yesterday.
1: He died yesterday?
2: Yes.
1: Okay.
2: Yeah. Man. And he was 80.
1: He was also 80.
2: Yeah. But he'd been sick for a while.
1: Yeah, he had a stroke about 12 years ago, and I don't know if he ever fully recovered from it. So, all right, we got a lot going on, and it's all going to start right now. When we come back, we got your Twitch and MJ patented mind-blowing fun facts. We're going to fill you up with knowledge in just a moment, so don't go anywhere.
2: Oh,
1: what?
2: So two people are saying that he actually did die the same day as Dolly, but his team waited, I guess.
1: That's what I thought.
2: Which would make sense.
1: Yeah.
2: Because it would have...
1: I thought he died the same day as Dolly.
2: That's
1: it's one of those. You like you forget, like, who was it? Farrah Fawcett died the same day as Michael Jackson.
2: Yeah.
1: And people, like, just... Michael Jackson was a big story. No one thought about Farrah Fawcett.
2: Jack Tripper. John Ritter died the same day as Johnny Cash.
1: That's right. Johnny Cash, yeah.
2: And, yeah, he kind of got swept under the rug.
1: All right. Hang on. Show starts now. Facts are next. It's Z-Rock.

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1: Well, well, well, friends, we find ourselves in a situation we usually find ourselves in. You need some facts, and we have them, and we're going to fill you up with them right now. So get ready, limber up, lube up, get yourself prepared, because here they come. Here they come. It's going to feel like someone's parking a bus of facts right in your butt.
2: Human stomach acid is strong enough to dissolve a razor blade over time. Yeah. So if you swallowed a razor blade when you were younger, don't worry. It should be gone now.
1: No. Don't swallow razor blades.
2: I'm just saying if it accidentally happened, you were just like, sucking on a razor blade. Yeah.
1: What? Your parents should be called. Like, someone should call CPS on your parents if you're over here swallowing razor blades.
2: I mean,
1: there's a bigger issue than this.
2: I wonder if it can dissolve. Surely the dime that I swallowed and like the penny, I swallowed some change, maybe a quarter.
1: Why were you so dumb?
2: Oh, all kids, first thing, you hand a child something, first thing they do is put it in their
1: mouth. I never swallowed money. I will say, children of my background don't swallow money.
2: Yeah, okay.
1: We know the value of it, okay? My people don't willy-nilly swallow money.
2: I mean, if it can do a razor blade, then surely it's dissolved the coins.
1: When your mom saw you eating pennies and nickels by the handfuls...
2: Oh, I never did it in front of my mom.
1: She probably had to think, there's no way this one's going anywhere. There's no way. That's why she focused on your brother. Because she's like, there's no way this one's going anywhere. She's just over here eating handfuls of dimes. Eating them. Like out of one of those. What's that thing they feed a horse with? Feed bag? Just eating big bags of nickels. The blanket octopus is one of the only animals in the animal kingdom that's known to use weapons on a regular basis.
2: Oh my God, of course.
1: It can rip off the stinging tentacles of the Portuguese man-o-war and then use them against predators. It's a tool-wielding tactic that's very, very rarely seen, especially by cephalopods, which are, octopus. Anyway, so the Portuguese man-o-war is venomous, right? So it can pull off the tentacles, the poison tentacles of the Portuguese man-o-war, and then weaponize it against predators. So it literally has not just like a stick, but a poisoned, a venom stick to use. Like a sword. Like imagine like if a knight dipped his sword in poison. That's what the blanket octopus uses to defend itself.
2: That's awesome. It's just walking around, like, just shanking people.
1: Yeah, but think about the poor Portuguese man-o-war just swimming around, and it gets its tentacles ripped off.
2: I mean, how many does he have? The octopus only needs one.
1: I don't know.
2: You know?
1: I don't know. Seems like a dick move.
2: It's like, man. I'm just going to borrow this.
1: I love octopus, man.
2: They're the best. Fascinating.
1: They do. Oh, they're great.
2: Billy Joel was in a two-man rock band called Attila in 1969 and 70. They only made one album, and it's on multiple lists of the worst rock albums of all times.
1: I ate dimes and nickels when I was a kid. MJ, I'll defend you. That's from Tyler, who went Aftershock.
2: Thank you.
1: Don't defend that. Just don't defend that. Some things are indefensible. Look at me, mama. Look, I jingle when I walk now. Did you do that?
2: No.
1: In 2009, thieves robbed a jewelry store, sold a bunch of watches from a Berlin department store, like millions of dollars worth of gold and jewelry, right? They found DNA on a discarded glove. However, the DNA matched a pair of identical twin brothers.
2: Oh, yeah.
1: They knew at least one of them was the perpetrator, but they could not determine which one it was, so the court ordered they both had to go free. Because they could not figure out which one was the person that did it.
2: Yeah, I've always wondered, what would happen in that situation, because the DNA is identical.
1: Yeah.
2: You know, so they both got to walk
1: free. The court ruled, like, if you can't pick which one, you can't jail them both.
2: That's dangerous.
1: You can't just charge one.
2: Like, you know, those twins walked out of there like, oh, man, we've just discovered we've got a superpower.
1: Yeah.
2: What are we doing next?
1: As long as one of you has an alibi.
2: Yep. Exactly.
1: As long as one of you has an alibi, leave all the DNA wherever you want. It's not going to matter. Yeah.
3: Last fact.
2: Cats, as we all know, are the serial killers of the animal world.
1: And they're awful.
2: They are responsible for killing off at least 33 species of birds, mammals, and reptiles.
1: I don't like birds. I don't like cats, but I just like birds more. So I'll accept that. What? I like cats.
2: Birds are cool.
1: No, I don't like birds. Too unpredictable. Don't
2: too
1: like them.
2: Too unpredictable.
1: Yeah, you ever seen birds? I don't like their... I don't like any animal... Again, I always... any animal that could fly over my head and crap whenever it wants, I don't trust that. I don't like birds. They got mites and I don't know, something with their feathers. I don't know.
2: They've got mites?
1: Yeah, birds get mites and I don't like birds. I don't like... My mom growing up had a bunch of doves. Well, first she had parrots and realized she did not like parrots because they bit her a lot. So then we went to doves, which are just pigeons. And they just feathers and just... They throw their seeds everywhere. And they fly
2: birds
1: over the
2: are
1: house.
2: Messy.
1: I hate them. Oh, yeah. I dislike cats, but I dislike birds more. Turns out, you know, we've heard of Seeing Eye Dogs, which is actually, that's a brand. Seeing Eye Dog is a brand. They're service animals, but the Seeing Eye Dog is actually a brand of, it's like Kleenex versus tissues. They use it, but it's actually a brand name. But it turns out, miniature horses are actually better than dogs at guiding blind people. Miniature horses have a wider field of vision, they have better ability to see in low light, and they have a longer lifespan. So actually, miniature horses are better suited to guiding blind people than dogs. So there's one miniature horse I know in Lexington, over somewhere around the Henry Clay area, because I see it when I'm driving home. Guy walks his horse.
2: Yeah, I mean, it'd be cool to have a seeing eye horse, but it'd be difficult, like, when you go out to eat or whatever.
1: No, miniature ones. They're miniature.
2: Yeah, but still, they're still
1: but not that,
2: bigger, much larger than a dog.
1: Not like a Great Dane, but still, better. They're better than dogs. Which I don't think a lot of things are better than dogs, but they're better than dogs at this. Those are your Twitch MJ patented mind-blowing fun facts. You're welcome.
0: 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Here's traffic.
3: No delays due to collisions. We do have a closure at West Loudoun Avenue between North Broadway and Russell Cave Road. You've got alternating lane closures there for milling and paving. I'm MJ, and that's your traffic.
0: That's traffic on Z-Rock 103.
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1: This is awesome. Don't usually do this, but a free plug. Was it Smart Listener texted in? Because they're doing the, he invited us out for the Highland Games they put on every year. Hey, Twitch and MJ, just want to extend an invite to you guys. This is our annual event my wife, myself, and I, and her family put on in Richmond. It's at the fairgrounds. It's our fourth year. It's the Highland Games. Do they have caber tossing, stone carrying, sword fighting, spear toss, hammer throw, tug of war, sack race, axe throwing? I had a friend who was he was a semi-pro caber tosser.
2: No, you don't.
1: No, you don't. He's dead now, but I did. Yeah.
2: Where was
1: I'll
2: he
1: tell you
2: from?
1: Actually who he was. Well, I met him when I was in Dallas. Him and I, his name was Mayhem. He was a very large Scottish dude. He was sort of like a quasi bodyguard for me and my show when we were in Dallas. Mm-hmm. He actually went on to become Pantera's bodyguard. And he was killed he was killed alongside Dimebag Darrell in that. In fact, he died saving the rest of the guys. He died saving his brother. He literally threw himself. So he was one of the people that was shot there. But he was like a semi-pro caber tosser.
2: Crazy.
1: Like, he competed. Like, it's a crazy thing. He was a giant man. But it's a crazy thing. Do you know what the caber toss is?
2: Mm-mm, no.
1: Then how'd you know I didn't have a friend that did it?
2: But just tossing anything. Well, one friend.
1: Oh, fair.
2: That was, you know.
1: Fair. No, that's fair. It's like imagine a telephone pole.
2: Okay.
1: Imagine. Oh. You take a telephone pole, you put it on your shoulder, then you run and you flip the telephone pole end over end to see how many flips you can get it.
2: Okay.
1: It's a crazy, because, I mean, it's a giant log. It literally looks like a telephone pole. It is.
2: I feel like I have seen that.
1: They're crazy.
2: I didn't know what it was called.
1: Yeah. But yeah, so there you go. That's where it's at. October 17th at the Madison County Fairgrounds. I want to go to that. If we don't have a band competition that day, we're going. Because that's awesome. The Highland Games are really... Stone carry. Just be... Like, that's... Those are games. Like, you know, hurdles. That's a silly thing. How about give a man a rock and see how far he can carry it? Like, that's that's an event. You know?
2: Does it have to be a man?
1: I mean... What are the women gonna take a break from the cooking? Like, what's going on? Can they do their competitions in the kitchen, or do they have to leave? I don't understand what you're saying. It didn't make sense.
2: He said you can even get a Winks burger. Apparently, the Winks. Best burger in Richmond.
1: Have you not been to Winks?
2: No.
1: Winks is in a little trailer behind Main Street in Richmond. It's like off the it's like you go down, I can't remember what the street, I think it's Main Street, you go down and it's like this trailer, like, you remember, you ever seen those old diner style trailers?
2: Yeah.
1: From the 50s. It's like that but way smaller, and it's off the Main Street there. It's amazing. It really is amazing. I can't say if it's the best burger in Richmond. It's the best burger I've had in Richmond, I'll tell you that much. It's amazing. Yeah, I go, trust me, if there's a burger within a 1 hour drive of us, I know where it is. There's a group. One of the Facebook groups I follow more than that I actually enjoy more than any other is Burgers of Kentucky.
2: Oh my god!
1: It's just like even my cast iron groups are getting a little divided.
2: Oh no!
1: Yeah, politics is getting to the cast iron groups.
2: That's terrible.
1: I know, it's awful. I try to use Facebook to do everything but, like, serious news and politics.
2: Right.
1: And, like, it's invading. Like, even, like, when there's a tariff thing, people in the cast iron groups that I'm in argue over how much the price of cast iron is going to go up because of tariffs, and it gets political. I'm like, it's weird. Yeah.
2: Like, cast iron, come on.
1: One would think that the cast iron lovers groups on Facebook would be a bastion of politic-free content, but it's not. Even that, it gets in there. People argue. That's it. You talking about people argue
2: that's
1: about
2: ridiculous
1: how to finish your cast iron and what to put in it, what not to put. It gets ugly sometimes. Someone talked about making chili in their cast iron, and that got people angry.
2: Really?
1: Because you don't put tomatoes in cast iron, according to the purists. I'm not one of those purists. But it gets ugly sometimes.
2: That's crazy.
1: You get a group of people together for everything, for anything, and people are going to argue over something.
2: Yeah, eventually.
1: Eventually, people are going to argue over something. anyway, so there you go. Just want to give a shout out for that because that looks like fun. I'm a Highland Games guy. What is the page? Sorry, he just sent a link.
2: I'll send the link.
1: Okay, thank you.
2: I'll copy it and send it.
1: KYHighlandGames.com. There you go. KYHighlandGames.com. Not as good as Burger Barn, but Winx is technically the best in Richmond. Yeah, Burger Barn's outside of Richmond, near closer to Waco and Irving.
2: Yeah, exactly.
1: Yeah, it's really good.
2: Oh, yeah. Yeah. I do love Burger Barn.
1: Now, I haven't been there in a while. I'll be honest. I haven't been to Burger Barn in a while. And I think there's a new place that opened up in that area, too, like a second kind of Burger Barn kind of thing.
2: Oh, really?
1: I believe so. I've been told. In my sources. Yeah. But anyway, you could drive over between band performances. Man, listen, you can't. Maybe I understand you're trying to help, but like band is life. Marching band is life. You're there. That's your day. That's your weekend.
2: Yeah.
1: That's your thing. Yeah. There's no life. There'll be life in November when

0: The new place it opened.
1: Oh, okay.
2: Thank you.
0: Am I chaperoning or helping? Not at all. Not even a little bit. Not even. I like to stand from the outside.
1: So are you just dropping your kids off?
0: Fold my arms, and I just watch and judge. No. Everyone volunteers doing something.
1: Have they started competition?
0: Not yet.
1: I was about to say.
0: I think our first one is next weekend.
1: Oh, are they ready?
0: I believe so. I don't know. We have not seen, like, the practices are closed. You know, it's very serious. Practices are closed.
1: Well, yeah.
0: So I don't know. But I think our first one's next week. I think the season starts next week.
1: And this will be his very, very first competition.
0: Yeah.
1: It's so exciting. Oh my God. It's so exciting.
0: Like, it weirdly is.
1: You get so pumped because you've practiced so much. You've worked so hard. And you were just like, just pumped. And, you'll watch other bands and you'll be like, oh yeah, we got this. And then one will come up and you're like, oh crap, maybe we can get second. You know, and then of course Lafayette comes on. You're like, I'm leaving.
0: I think we're in a different division than Lafayette.
1: You better pray you're in a different division.
0: I believe we're in a different division.
1: You don't stand a chance.
0: Yeah, I don't think we're in the same division. I don't think. All right, hang on. We got to take a break. Back in a moment. See
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0: Rock.
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1: MJ showed me something really cool. I didn't know that. If you Google Dolly Parton, actually on Google, the butterfly, it shows butterflies that come up. That's really cool.
2: Yeah.
1: Man, so yeah, so Governor Andy announced that they're going to do flags at half mast, and the President Trump announced that they're going to do for a week.
2: Yep.
1: Flags at half mast.
2: Roku, you know, your screen that comes on, you know, Roku City when you you know, don't touch your remote for a while. So on there, they've got a building that's got it, it's like her guitar on it, and it's lit up with butterflies. It's really cute.
1: So evidently, Dolly, according to her manager, literally worked up to the moment of her death. Like she was in the hospital, in bed, working on the next stuff, and she left behind a roadmap of projects with dates that her team is expected, like, even from beyond the grave.
2: Yeah.
1: She's a boss. So you want to know what's happening? According to her death, according to the timeline she laid out on her deathbed, she was working literally up until the moment she died. Number one, Dolly's Tennessee Travel Stops will celebrate National Truck Driver Appreciation Week starting September 13th. Number two.
2: That's awesome.
1: I mean.
2: That is awesome.
1: It doesn't sound like she just had an idea and had other people do it. It sounds like she was literally involved in every aspect of everything she did.
2: Yeah.
1: Like right up until, hey, I opened this travel stop. Well, this week is going to be Driver Appreciation Week. And this week we're going to put Slurpees on sale for half price. And this week it's buy one, get one free hot dogs.
2: Well, Driver Appreciation Week, because, man, they are the backbone. We wouldn't have anything without truck drivers. And they don't get, you know, people bitch more about truck drivers. Like, oh, they're, you know, on the highway and da-da-da. Like, yeah, bitch, they're trying to get your goods from one place to another.
1: Until you can start putting stuff in the back of your car.
2: Right.
1: Anyway, so, okay, so that's going to happen. The Songteller Hotel and Dolly's Life of Many Colors Museum will have their grand opening on September 29th in Nashville.
2: She's been working on that for a while.
1: Number three, Dolly's Dolls will be available for sale September 15th. Number four, Dolly's Cup of Ambition Coffee Company will launch on September 29th and will hit stores in the spring.
2: Oh, so it's going to come, because right now it's just at her travel stop.
1: Yeah. Number five, Dolly on the Holly, coming out the holiday season.
2: Oh.
1: We don't know what it is, but it sounds like it's a version of Elf on the Shelf.
2: Oh.
1: But it's going to be a Dolly.
2: And like Snoop on the Stoop.
1: Snoop on the Stoop, yeah.
2: Oh, okay.
1: So it sounds like that's coming out. The Broadway production, number six on the list.
2: Yeah.
1: This is, again, a handwritten list of what is going to happen. Number six, a Broadway production of Dolly, a true original musical, will move forward as planned. That's going to happen on January 19th of next year.
2: She's been working on that for a while.
1: Would have been her 81st birthday. Number seven, there's a 9-to-5 jewelry collection with Kendra Scott coming out next year.
2: What did she do? She did a Coat of Many Colors with Kendra Scott a couple years ago.
1: Number eight, Dolly's Dog Treats are going to launch next year.
2: Of course.
1: Number nine, there's a new bedding and home decor collection that's expected to drop next summer. Number 10, she already teased a Dolly Avatar show that's in the works.
2: Yeah.
1: A musical documentary, a biopic, a docuseries, a scripted series, and an animated Billy the Kid series that's based on one of her children's books.
2: Okay.
1: Like, literally.
2: All right, Dolly.
1: She was working, like, she had to die to get a break.
2: Yeah. Yeah.
1: Dolly, you're dead. Stop working, hon.
2: Yeah.
1: She, like, this was her deathbed. And
2: well, these projects take a while. So she's been working on these for, like, a long time. And it sounds like she just wanted to make sure that none of them got left out. None of them got dropped.
1: Can you imagine, like, you work for Dolly Parton and sadly she passes away and you're like, well, I guess we'll take the day off tomorrow.
2: Yeah, you will.
1: Yeah, and then you get an email from beyond the grave. Hey, I know I'm dead, but this happened. I'm like, man, like, take a break, Dolly.
2: Yeah.
1: Take a break. It's okay. Neither one of us have worked that hard alive.
2: Yeah.
1: We haven't worked as hard alive as Dolly Parton has worked dead. It's crazy. Oh, man. All right. In a moment, your award-winning Hollywood Minute. We got 21 Pilots tickets to give away. We'll play some Florida or Not. Stick around at Z-Rock. It's a Rock Station.
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0: 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Here's traffic.
2: No delays due to collisions. Traffic is light. We do have a closure at West Loudoun Avenue between Setzer Way and Newtown Pike. You've got alternating lane closures there, so expect some slight delays. I'm MJ, and that's your traffic.
0: That's traffic on Z-Rock 103.

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10: my face
8: how bad Reese's Pieces are.
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10: Do that thing where you put your hand on the back of my head and gently pull me closer to you. 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
11: We've enjoyed a great week of weather so far, but some changes on the way on this Thursday. Partly cloudy, a few scattered storms around with the front moving through, mid 80s for afternoon highs. A few scattered clouds tonight, mild, mid 60s, back to mostly sunny skies, and a warm finish to the week on Friday. Should be a good day overall with highs into the mid 80s. MLAX News Storm Tracker Meteorologist TJ Shuck on Z Rock 103. 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
1: Well, hello, friends, and happy Thursday. Thank you for joining us today. Yes, we have tickets to 21 Pilots to give away. Yes, we're going to play some Florida. Not got a very good Florida not coming up in a little bit. We're going to, and this is just... Don't answer this question yet. Just think about it, because we're going to ask it a little bit later after the Hollywood Minute. But which celebrities do we need to protect right now? Obviously, with the death of Dolly. Who's, like, next on the untouchable list? There's a couple names. I'll give you a couple names that people have thrown out there, but I'm not sure if I agree with any of them 100%. But we'll get to that. But first, get to your award-winning Hollywood Minute with the one and only MJ. What is going on?
2: As we all know, Tim Curry passed away on Tuesday. He was 80 years old. So
1: he died the same day as Dolly.
2: Yeah.
1: And smartly, they did not make the announcement until after.
2: Yeah.
1: You know, the day after, because didn't matter what else happened. The day Dolly died, nothing else mattered. So, now, he had a stroke a while back,
2: in 2012.
1: Right? And he never, I don't think he ever recovered from it.
2: Mm-mm.
1: Yeah.
2: He was the best Pennywise ever.
1: Oh, yeah.
2: Ever.
1: Hands down. One of our listeners, I can't remember who, said this one actually hit me harder than Dolly because he'll always be Dr. Frankenfooter.
2: Yeah. And Rocky Horror fans, man, they are, whoo, dedicated.
1: I went to a Rocky Horror Picture Show screening once without any forethought or any foreknowledge of what was about to happen.
2: Like all the throwing of rice and...
1: The throwing of the toast, nothing. Had no idea. I'd be like, oh yeah, let's go see this movie. Had no clue what it entailed.
2: Yeah. It's a whole thing.
1: Do they still do them at the Kentucky?
2: I'm pretty sure they do.
1: I remember it was like every Saturday night for years. Or maybe like once a month on a Saturday.
2: Yeah, they
1: for did, years.
2: They I'm pretty sure they still do it every once in a while. Because when I worked there, it was like you knew that line was gonna go around the block.
1: Absolutely.
2: Like you would be in the ticket booth and you're like, all right, here we go.
1: Get ready.
2: Here we go.
1: It's like get ready for a Friday night rush at a restaurant.
2: Oh,
1: so
2: yeah.
1: Spider Butt says they still do it. Yeah. Oh, that's cool.
2: That's awesome.
1: Yeah.
2: Brad Pitt's sequel to Once Upon a Time in Hollywood, one of my favorite movies. Ugh. Once Upon a Time in Hollywood. Mm-hmm. Anyway, it's going to be called The Further Misadventures of Cliff Booth. So,
1: Cliff Booth was a real person, right? Or
2: based on
1: a real person.
2: Yeah.
1: Like, there's a real dude behind that story, from what I understand. And like, obviously, a lot of it is made up, but some of it's real, from what I understand.
2: Yeah, I don't
1: like the Bruce Lee stuff.
2: Yeah,
1: evidently,
2: right.
1: That part of it like really happened, from what I understand.
2: Yeah. Leah Remini is joining the cast of The Real Housewives of Beverly Hills. Really, really, I thought she was better than that.
1: I thought she was too. I don't know.
2: Then again, I guess money is money.
1: Money is money. Like if I may. I really don't understand the concept. I've never seen, even by accident, a moment of a Real Housewives of anything. Atlanta.
2: I've seen clips. Just random clips that people upload of like when they're fighting, and like one of them was a meme for a long time.
1: Well, I guess my question is, why do all these people hang out if they hate each other?
2: Again, drama, money. You've got. Like, that's how you make the money.
1: Are
2: you
1: they
2: have
1: all
2: to
1: friends?
2: Get. Like, you have
1: they,
2: to get the money or get the ratings to make the money.
1: Are they friends? I guess I don't understand.
2: Yeah, I don't either.
1: Like, why are all these people? Or is it like a group of friends that argue with each
2: pretend?
1: Other?
2: I don't know. I have not a clue because I, like you, have not watched an episode.
1: No.
2: And Ozzy Osbourne Haunted House has been added to Universal Halloween Horror Nights, so that's pretty cool.
1: Yeah, yeah, it's. They actually released, I can't play it because it's copywritten, but they actually released, like, they have a big intro with Ozzy and stuff. And it looks really cool.
2: That's awesome.
1: It looks really cool. Anything else?
2: No, I think that's it.
1: Thank you for your service.
2: Yeah, I'm looking to make sure, but yeah.
1: You know, listen, to say, again, end it with confidence. There's nothing else going on today. Boom, done.
2: Done.
1: Done. Fiend. All right. So people were asked what... celebrity now that Dolly's gone, who do we need to protect at all costs? Because before it was Betty White.
2: Oh, yeah.
1: Obviously,
2: yeah.
1: You know, Betty White, and she passed. And so who's left? So here's some people on the list that garnered some votes. But I don't know if any of them rise to the occasion. They said Jane Fonda. Yeah. I don't feel like the nation is going to mourn when Jane Fonda dies. No offense, you know.
2: Yeah.
1: You know, right, exactly. Julie Andrews.
2: Julie Andrews, yeah.
1: Carol Burnett. She's 93. I get that.
2: Damn.
1: Morgan Freeman. He's 89.
2: Wow.
1: Yeah, I didn't realize he was that old. Morgan Freeman obviously is the voice of everything.
2: Yeah.
1: So that's a big one. William Shatner. He's 95. Nah. I think I know you don't have a great love of Shatner, but I think like in his later years, he's become cool. Like since he went back to space.
2: Since he went to space, yeah, he came back cool.
1: I think he came back cool. He was 90. He went to space at like 90.
2: Yeah.
1: That's pretty cool. I'm looking down the list and I don't see. One of our listeners said Willie Nelson. And I think that one's that one I get. Willie Nelson, totally understand.
2: Oh, Big Daddy Sofa, I agree. We need to protect. He said Uncle Baby Billy, but Walton Goggins.
1: Yeah, but he's not really old.
2: Yeah, but still, anything
1: Walton
2: can
1: Goggins
2: happen.
1: Is like 53.
2: I don't care. Anything can happen. Wrap him in bubble wrap and protect him.
1: Okay. If you say so. You say
2: they don't
1: so,
2: have
1: but
2: to
1: he's
2: be
1: young.
2: Super old.
1: They do. They do. I stand by Keanu Reeves.
2: Yeah.
1: No, I agree. I think Keanu Reeves is one of the people that rises to a national treasure because he's such a nice guy. Really, Willie Nelson is 93. Put extra bubble wrap on that MF. Absolutely. A lot of people agree.
2: Anthony Hopkins.
1: I think we really need to protect Patrick Swayze.
2: Oh,
1: Big Daddy Sofa, did you not hear the news from 20 years ago?
2: Somebody said Reba McEntire.
1: I love Reba. I don't think she rises to the level of Dolly.
2: No, but still.
1: But still, I agree. Michael Keaton. I do love Michael Keaton. Rod Stewart. He's in poor health. Yeah.
2: Yeah.
1: Great legs for a guy. Dude, it's amazing. You ever seen his legs?
2: No.
1: Look at Google Rod Stewart's legs. They're insane. I'm not kidding. Like he was a soccer player.
2: Yeah.
1: Dude has quads that you could like crack walnuts on.
2: Somebody said Meryl Streep.
1: Mm-hmm. Clint Eastwood and Sam Elliott. Okay.
2: I would say Keith Richards, but he won't die.
1: No. Again, I go back to the Rorschach thing. Keith Richards isn't he protected? We need to be protected from Keith Richards.
2: Yeah.
1: Like, who knows what he's capable of if he decided to go rogue? He can't die. Harrison Ford. I don't know. I don't, like, I got to be honest. I don't know that there is. Another we'll get some texts. There's a lot of people are texting in. I don't know that. Do you think we have any celebrities left who are on the beloved level of a Dolly Parton? Like, think about the answer when we come back, okay?
2: Yeah.
1: Because I'm really trying to rack my brain. Like, who is as universally beloved as Dolly Parton? And I'm racking my brain, and I can't think of any. All right, we got 21 Pilots tickets coming up in a moment. So, it's 21 Pilots on Z-Rock, the Rock Station.

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1: So who do we need to protect? Which celebrities need to go into, like, full-time witness protection, bubble wrap? You remember during 9/11 when they, I think it was Nebraska? Is that where they have the big vault where they sent the government officials? Nebraska, like the big cave or whatever it was, somewhere near the... Do we need to put them in this, okay, in, like, the big cheese cave where they, you know, keep the national cheese reserves at? There are a couple good answers. I'll read you some of my... I don't know if you have any favorites on from the text line. Dick Van Dyke, LeVar Burton, Steve from Blue's Clues.
2: Oh, Steve from Blue's Clues.
1: Yeah. I like bald Steve. I'll give you LeVar Burton. Yeah, my cousin Bruce is texting me. Dick Van Dyke for sure. You're right, Bruce.
2: Yeah.
1: He's 100 now. Elvira. I know she's more of a character, but still.
2: Yes.
1: I agree. Let's see. We in the gay community are protecting Cher after Dolly and Tim.
2: Yeah.
1: Yeah, no, I get that. Totally get that. And Elton John.
2: Oh, God, yes. Elton John.
1: Yeah.
2: My God.
1: So yeah.
2: Immediately put him in that cave.
1: Put him in that cave. I agree.
2: Oh, I forgot about Elton
1: John.
2: This
1: is the other one.
2: Oh, no.
1: Yeah.
2: I can't even think about it. I won't think about it.
1: Bill Murray.
2: Oh, no.
1: Bill Murray and Elton John need to go into a cave together.
2: Yes.
1: Bill Murray, I agree. Because we're so divided now that there's not a lot of people who are just universally... Someone yesterday, I saw this and I thought, this is really a sign of the times. President Trump and the Democratic Socialists of America put out almost the exact same Facebook message, tweet, after Dolly died. And someone noticed, like, this is the only time, like, Trump and the Democratic Socialists of America are going to agree on anything, that Dolly was a national treasure. Like, that's how divided we are.
2: Yeah.
1: But that's the only thing that the extreme right and the extreme left can agree on, is that Dolly was a national treasure. So who else do we have? Bill Murray, Will Ferrell. Christopher says Will Ferrell. This is going to be a deep poll, but I, as a nerd, agree with Alan Tudyk. Alan Tudyk, if you've ever seen the show Resident Alien, he plays the alien, but he's the voice of every alien robot or cartoon. Just Google him. He's the voice of everything. He is one of the greatest actors and the voice of everything. And if you're a nerd, protect Alan Tudyk at all costs. He's young, though, so I think we're good. You got any?
2: Somebody said Stevie Nicks.
1: Yeah.
2: Yeah.
1: Yeah. Not as much as Dolly, but yeah. Yeah.
2: No one will ever be Dolly.
1: I think Mick Fleetwood would be the guy. Who did she write? Who was the song about? Was it him? Was it Mick? When she wrote the song about what an a-hole her ex was, and then he had to play it next to her.
2: Yeah.
1: That's the one who'll take her out. It's not. He's got the only axe to grind. Bette Midler, Denzel Washington. Oh, and Samuel L. Jackson is 77 years old. I agree. I think everyone loves Samuel L. Jackson. I think he goes in the Bill Murray, Elton John category.
2: Yeah.
1: I think he's beloved. He's beloved. Willie Nelson, Reba McEntire. Yeah.
2: Cheech and Chong.
1: Oh, man. The government put Chong in jail. Remember when they put Chong in prison?
2: Yeah. Oh, yeah.
1: For having a bong? Yeah, it was Lindsey Buckingham.
2: That's
1: thank
2: right.
1: you.
2: Wasn't yeah, thank you.
1: Thank you. Yeah, Morgan Freeman. Christopher Walken is 83. Steve Buscemi. Snoop Dogg. I do. You're right. Snoop Dogg is one of the only celebrities that is also both loved by the right and the left. There's not a lot of people who dislike Snoop Dogg.
2: That's true.
1: What's her name? Who used to hook up with Snoop Dogg? Went to jail for Martha Stewart.
2: Oh, yeah, we do love Martha.
1: People love Martha Stewart now. I'd send me a bunch of people just texting Martha Stewart.
2: Yeah.
1: Put her in bubble wrap. By the way, thank you to Ronan. Did you click on Maybe's text? Ronan made us, look at that. Ronan made us a sign.
2: Oh, that's adorable.
1: Thank you, Ronan.
2: He put MJ Exotic.
1: Thank you, Ronan. That's awesome.
2: That's hilarious.
1: That's great. And you at 10 have better handwriting than MJ, so. Like, look at that. And you spelled everything right. Good for you. Clint Eastwood. Yeah. I don't know. Okay. So far, my
2: That's
1: list,
2: so cute.
1: My celebrities are Bill Murray, Samuel L. Jackson, Elton John. I think those three need to go into protective custody to keep them safe.
2: I'm definitely doing Elton John. I'm still going to stick with Walton Goggins, even though he's young, because I love him. Things happen. Okay? Oliver Tree was only 33, and he died in a helicopter crash because two helicopters collided in the air together. What are the chances? Very slim. It happened.
1: What are the chances?
2: So I'm saying.
1: No, I'm saying, MJ, what are the chances?
2: Tom Hanks.
1: That's a good one,
2: Seth. I'm putting Tom Hanks.
1: Poll.
2: Yeah.
3: Tom Hanks, everybody.
2: Yeah.
3: Tom Hanks. Yeah. Tom Hanks. Definitely.
2: Michael J. Fox.
1: What are the chances that Oliver Tree's helicopter crashed?
2: I know you're not doing the record label conspiracy crap.
1: I mean, he made a lot of comments before he died.
2: Oh, please.
1: He made a lot of comments.
2: I know he did.
1: Before he died about, he even joked about dying in a helicopter crash.
2: He joked about dying on every album.
1: Just saying. It's very convenient. And he also had that very specific haircut. So once you cut his hair, you'd never recognize him. You're walking around right now.
2: Oh, don't.
1: Well, I don't know. I don't know. Weirder things have happened. What are the odds MJ ends up in a wood chipper? Well, today. No, that was yesterday. Today. You want to describe the picture I drew?
2: I'm not. No, we're not doing this today. Why you not? Did this all day yesterday. You're not
1: fun.
2: Doing it.
1: It was fun for everybody.
2: No,
1: everybody
2: they can't see the pictures.
1: This one is MJ. I don't know what she did to piss off Bigfoot.
2: Oh, my God.
1: But he is holding her severed head aloft while her body lays there. It's Bigfoot. Right, why'd you piss off Bigfoot? Did you take his beef jerky? I don't know what you did to him. Pissed him off.
3: Yeah.
1: I think, I'm Tom Hanks, top of the list. The fun, Morgan Freeman didn't make your list. It's a shame. You're right. So, okay, Morgan Freeman, Tom Hanks, Bill Murray, Samuel L. Jackson, Elton John. Are there no women? I feel like we're throwing together a real sausage party here.
2: Yeah, it is.
1: It's a real sausage fest here, guys.
2: It is.
1: Reba in there? You want to throw Reba in there?
2: I would like to protect Reba.
1: She's like an honorary mention to me, but you know.
2: I would love to protect Reba.
1: KRS-One. Yes. Thank you. Thank you, Swayze. KRS-One. Oh, what would we ever do? All right. Florida or not is next. If you would like to play, we got 21 Pilots tickets to give away. 280-1033 or 877-444-1033. Good luck.
0: 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Here's traffic.
2: We have got a non-injury collision that's outbound Tate's Creek Road at Albany Road. Various lanes are blocked in the intersection, so make sure to use added caution in that area. I'm MJ, and that's your traffic.
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2: are we doing?
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7: Well, she's breathing. 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
6: Sure.
7: Well, she also has the restless leg.
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7: So she kicks while she sleeps nonstop. 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
7: Yeah.
0: 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The recommended age for a Ouija board is 8+. So you have to be 21 years old to drink, but only 8 to summon the devil? 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
1: Thank you, Brian. Thank you for pointing that out before we get to Florida or not. We were talking about celebrities that must be protected by all, you know, by all means now, because Dolly's gone. Who do we have left? Brian said, I hope Joe Exotic is listening to this and wondering why his best friend MJ didn't add him to her list. So much for Joe being her bestie. Brian?
2: Brian, don't. Shh. Don't.
1: Brian?
3: You got the 7-10, Randy!
1: Yeah. Oh, want to protect all these celebrities. Didn't mention your new best friend and boss, Joe Exotic.
2: Listen.
1: Didn't put him on the bubble wrap list. Did not.
2: Because
1: you can't go back in time.
2: No, I'm more concerned about like him getting some kind of compassionate release.
1: You can't go back in time. Mm-mm. Can't do it. Yeah, Paul McCartney. I agree. Paul McCartney. I think when he dies, I think it'll be Ringo a little, but Paul, like when
2: Ringo wrote Yellow Submarine.
1: I mean, I'm not saying he's not an amazing musician and, you know, whatever. Great mustache. But yeah, but once Paul dies, the Beatles are dead. I mean, the Beatles are dead, but once, you know, Paul goes, it's, you know, Ringo can do his, what was it called? Like Ringo Stars, All Star.
2: I forgot about Phil Collins.
1: Phil Collins is not doing great.
2: I know.
1: Phil Collins is not doing great.
2: I know.
1: Great. Yeah, I don't like that.
2: Oh, God, I love him so much.
1: I do too.
2: Oh, God. And he isn't.
1: He's not doing great. Yeah.
2: Not Phil.
1: Let's do some Florida or not. Let's do some Florida. Now, here we go. We got tickets to 21
2: and
1: Pilots.
2: And everybody stop talking about my best friend. Okay?
1: Well, maybe. Oh, I can't say that. Joe gives Bubba a compassionate release daily.
2: I'm out.
1: That's. Who said that? That was funny. Someone said that was funny. Okay, can we play Florida or not, please? Florida.

0: Florida or not time for tickets to go see 21 Pilots at the Ohio State Ohio Stadium show in Ohio State. You're on Z-Rock. Who's this?
1: Hey, it's Megan.
0: Hello, Megan. How are you?
1: I am amazing. How are you guys?
0: So good. So, I mean, I'm great. MJ's, but I am doing terrific. Thank you for asking. Are you ready? Are you ready to play a little Florida or not?
1: Twitch, I was born ready.
0: Damn right. I love Megan. All right, MJ, we're going to need some help from you today, okay?
2: Okay.
0: A man, a 35-year-old man, was arrested for carrying a dangerous weapon. All right? The charge is carrying a dangerous weapon. What, I need you to try to guess, before I even tell you any of the details, what do you think the weapon is? You get five choice. You get five guesses.
2: Is it an animal?
0: No.
2: It's not an animal.
0: Not an animal.
2: Is it food?
0: It's not food.
2: Is it an actual weapon?
0: It's an actual weapon.
2: Oh.
0: But not one you encounter on a daily basis.
2: A scythe?
0: Not a scythe. You're close. You're getting there.
2: A sickle?
0: No. A 35-year-old man was arrested for carrying a guillotine on the back of his truck.
1: Oh.
0: A 10-foot-tall wooden guillotine with a sharpened blade at an angle is how they describe it in the police report. But
2: they're
0: an
2: describing
0: actual
2: a guillotine.
0: Yeah, an actual working guillotine. Now, the thing is, he was taking it to, he was driving it from state to state to protest the government. And people, evidently, he was parking it outside of government buildings. And he did this for like 3 months before finally he was stopped.
2: But the blade was sharp?
0: Yeah, yeah. It was a fully functioning, like, wasn't like a prop guillotine. It was like an actual guillotine. Now, it doesn't appear that he ever used it. And it doesn't appear that he ever threatened anyone with it, but he just was driving it around to make a point about his unhappiness with the government.
2: Okay.
0: Yeah, all right. And it's a legit guillotine. Now, he did it, I guess, in for a while. I didn't know it was illegal to have a guillotine. And, like, is a guillotine really a dangerous weapon? Because you have to put your head in it for it to hurt you. So, you know? Now, Megan. Now, here's the story. This did happen over a few... The story happened in multiple places. Your question is Florida one of those places?
1: Oh, absolutely. I would say he started from Florida. You know what? Actually, no. That's not... You know, not Florida at all. It was way away from Florida.
0: Right.
2: Yeah, because Florida doesn't give a damn.
0: So, he started in Washington, D.C., and he drove it to Los Angeles, California, where he was arrested.
2: That's where he messed up.
0: Yeah.
2: Going to California.
0: He went to California with a guillotine. And that's where they're like, dangerous weapon.
2: Yeah.
0: So it went from D.C. to California, but without a stop in Florida. So, yes, you are correct. But that means you win tickets to 21 Pilots.
1: Awesome. Thank you so much.
0: You're so welcome. We'll have these tickets again tomorrow as well for What the Friday. Big Daddy Sofa asks, would a guillotine be protected under the Second Amendment? So California has super weird laws about weapons, and I think this falls under their bladed weapon law, where you can't have a bladed weapon over a certain length. And I think that's how they got them. Because, like, you can't have a certain type of, like, assisted folding knife. And I think they're trying to argue that this is like a switchblade, or
2: like
0: it has.
2: You said, you know, if you get killed by a guillotine, it's your own fault.
0: Right, you put your head in it.
2: You literally have to walk up, put your head in it, and then have somebody pull the
0: right.
2: The cord or whatever, however a guillotine works.
0: So I don't know how they got him for a dangerous weapon for carrying a guillotine, but I think it's based on their silly knife laws.
2: Oh, he went from California to D.C. He was arrested in D.C.
0: Oh, the story, are you sure?
2: Two people.
0: The story I saw said he was arrested in California.
2: Yeah, three
0: people. No. It sounds like the guy drove from D.C. to California where he was arrested. So, yeah. I don't know. It says he was arrested outside. Oh, part of the other story says he was from Southern California and then was arrested in D.C. They actually weirdly say it both ways in the story, which is confusing. So, two things. Megan sounds like a whole vibe.
2: Yeah,
0: that's
2: she does.
0: Z-Rock brainwasher. I agree. Let's see. This person says, Compassionate Release is not only a great band name, it's also a great name for the conjugal visit when MJ goes to

0: who came from humble beginnings to worldwide stardom in country music, also known for their, you know, attractiveness. They, you know, you could argue that Reba in Fancy was just, you know, pretending to be Dolly.
1: No, you can't. What?
0: Yeah, she was like she was in a two-room shack. Next thing you know, she's a world-famous prostitute, you know, famous.
2: They're pretty close. I think they're. I don't. I'm not saying they're the same person.
1: I don't think. Don't think you could compare the two.
0: I think I definitely can get with. She's the team. Not
1: just
0: not
1: like
0: wrong
1: I feel
0: her.
1: Like you can't really compare. You know, Loretta Lynn to Dolly Parton,
0: yeah,
1: and
0: you
1: Loretta
0: can't.
1: Lynn.
0: You can't
1: well,
0: compare
1: what's the difference?
0: Lynn. They're very different.
1: They're both Southern women who came from
0: Dolly,
1: humble backgrounds.
0: Loretta didn't like. Didn't
1: Loretta
0: like,
1: what?
0: Dolly
1: Loretta what?
0: She didn't sell her like her. Attractiveness as a celebrity,
1: right?
0: Whereas like
1: she was,
0: Dolly
1: she
0: and
1: was
0: Reba
1: too busy
0: had.
1: Being pregnant all
0: just,
1: the time.
0: I'm just saying they're
1: I'm
0: different.
1: I'm just saying that no,
0: I'm just
1: you
0: saying
1: can't.
0: They're different.
1: No,
0: I'm
1: they're all different.
0: They're all different, but you know like, Reba. I can Reba's sort of like a Big Lots Dolly, like an Ollie's Dolly.
1: No,
0: she's like an Ollie's Dolly.
1: She is not.
0: If you needed Dolly but you couldn't afford her, you can go to Ollie's. And get Reba.
1: No, because Reba's better than an Ollie's product. So was Loretta.
0: Why are you know? So no one's talking about Loretta Lynn?
1: Well, because
0: don't
1: we're talking
0: get her
1: about
0: out of the conversation.
1: We're talking about older women in country music with humble beginnings. Everything you described is Loretta.
0: But the assets.
1: So because she didn't have boobs and sell her, but she did have boobs. She had a lot of babies.
0: Ma'am.
1: She had boobs.
0: Quit talking about Loretta Lynn's
1: boobs. She liked to wear ball gowns.
0: Quit talking about Loretta Lynn's boobs.
1: Ball gowns. God. And she was more of
0: a
1: whip your
0: okay,
1: ass.
0: This is good. Big Daddy. Reba is more of a Costco Dolly Parton. Okay? Can we get with that? Is that fine?
1: No.
0: Hang on, it's Eli.
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4: 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A bull came up behind me. I guess he thought I was interested. 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That's the thing you go into therapy for. You ever punch a horny bull? I punched a horny bull!
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4: Don't forget, MJ was in fact the Shake and Bake girl from 1983 to 1987.
0: I hate.
4: And she still tours on that sometimes.
0: I know.
4: She does some fan cons. You're being shy, and that's
0: you
4: fine.
0: You are going to make people believe this.
4: She does some fan cons.
0: And then the real Shake and Bake girl is going to be like, who's this imposter?
4: Oh, I hope the real Shake and Bake girl comes and kicks your ass.
0: Why? I didn't
4: right
0: do
4: in
0: anything.
4: The streets.
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1: One text. This person texted in and said, maybe I have it backwards. Maybe Reba is not a Costco version of Dolly. Maybe Dolly is a Costco version of Reba because Dolly got her boobs in bulk. That's pretty funny. I'll give you that one. That's something, right? Because Dolly got her boobs in... No? That's from Big Daddy Sofa. Come on. MJ is quite distracted this morning because she got her jail visitor form.
2: I just printed it.
1: I know.
2: I just now printed it.
1: It's like all she cares about right now is that jailhouse visitor
2: you
1: form.
2: You just found out about that form.
1: Right. It's all she can think about is going to see Joe Exotic. But I've mentioned something to her, and this is true. If you think going through TSA with your hot crotch is going to be a problem, imagine when you try to get into a federal jail facility. Imagine the kind of how do you do you're going to get there. You ever been to a federal jail?
2: I haven't. I
1: imagine it's harder to get into a federal jail than it is to get onto a plane.
2: I mean, they do have a bunch of rules, like what you can wear.
1: Right.
2: Like
1: how hot your crotch can be.
2: Oh, God.
1: They're going to hit you with one of those, you know, those laser temperature things that you use for skillets and whatnot. They're going to hit you with one of them. They're going to know the temperature of your crotch from the moment, if you don't know, famously, MJ has a little issue whenever she goes through TSA.
2: Every single time I get pulled from the line and they have sex with me, basically.
1: It is what it is.
2: At this point, like, I'm just ready. I'm like, all right, let's do it. They're like, do you want to go to a separate room? I'm like, no, do it right here in front of God and everybody. I don't care.
1: Bring my parents out to lunch. Let's just do this.
2: Honestly, at this point, I don't
1: bring
2: care.
1: Bring a friend. Take a video.
2: Is there a Catholic priest anywhere that wants to watch? Like,
1: they're going to give MJ the old two-finger Alabama slammer.
2: Yeah, they are.
1: I don't know what that is, but it's something. I just made it up, but it's going to be something.
2: Yeah.
1: Wait, they're going to do the thing where, like, a female comes out and says, a female's going to have to, and you're going to, for some reason, I think stirrups are going to be involved.
2: Who knows?
1: I don't know what they're going to do. Is it like, what do they do when you try to go into a federal jail? Because MJ really is going to go. MJ got the invite from Joe Exotic to go see her.
2: I cannot wait. Him.
1: So she's going to go in there.
2: But I have never. I've done visitations at like the county jail here in Fayette County, you know, but never a federal prison. And like you said, it's going to be way different because like just the clothing, like the fact that they have to write this on here. Yeah. Revealing shorts, halter tops, bathing suits. Can you imagine going to visit somebody in a federal prison just rocking a bathing suit? Somebody did it to put it on the list. Somebody did it.
1: Do it. Please wear a bikini. Like, please wear a bikini out there. Please, for the love of God. Do me a favor. Go to the federal prison. Don't even go in. You just show up, strut around a little bit in your bikini.
2: Yeah.
1: Hey, boys.
2: Hey.
1: Like one of our listeners whose moms used to drive by and flash the jail.
2: Yeah.
1: Flash the jail. The guy's in jail. Let's see. MJ should put some dry ice in her car seat to keep that thing cool all the way to jail.
2: Oh, God.
1: Let's see. Don't you even think about smoking weed before you go.
2: Oh, yeah, no.
1: Can't go to a jail high.
2: No.
1: That'd be crazy. Be nuts. Chili the Face wants to know if any of your TSA invites involved a happy ending. Just curious, asking for a friend. It's happy for somebody, not usually for her, but for somebody. They're gonna put you on like one of the Meineke lifts, check you out, make sure you ain't got nothing.
2: It'll be fine.
1: Are you sure?
2: Well, yeah, because you have to be pre-approved, so they're gonna run a background check and all that on you anyway. That's what the form is for.
1: Are you gonna pass the background?
2: Yes. Okay. I've only got two misdemeanors. I've got a trespassing and a disorderly conduct.
1: But what if they take like they look at the body of your work over the years, you know?
2: They can't find anything. Again, just two misdemeanors, and the one from Florida should be gone by now. So the only one. How long do misdemeanors? Do they stay on your record forever? Because my disorderly conduct should be gone by now too.
1: MJ's hot crotch was first discovered by TSA when she got on that plane to Epstein Island.
2: Okay. Oh, somebody just sent Duluth Trading Women's.
1: What? What is this? Butt naked high cut panties for women who have hot crotch?
2: Okay.
1: It says butter all over them.
2: That's
1: all right,
2: funny.
1: That's something I like. I like that.
2: Better than bear.
1: Oh, man.
2: Breathable.
1: I went to get a job with the state police when I was 27. They brought up a public intoxication from when I was 18. So, all right, just saying.
2: Oh, man.
1: Good luck. Good luck.
2: Well, I'm not applying to be a cop. I'm just going to see my best friend.
1: Please apply to be a cop.
2: I'm going to see my bestie.
1: Listen, please apply to be a cop. Please. You said I'm not applying to be a cop. Please do. Please fill out show up to the academy. Please. Please. That'd be so funny. Okay, hang on, it's zero.
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2: We still have that non-injury collision that's outbound Tate's Creek Road at Albany Road that does have the left lane blocked and is causing some delays. I'm MJ, and that's your traffic.
0: That's traffic on Z-Rock 103. 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
1: Don't forget, MJ was in fact the Shake and Bake girl from 1983 to 1987.
2: I hate.
1: And she still tours on that sometimes.
2: I know.
1: She does some fan cons. You're being shy, and that's
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1: You
2: are going to make people believe this.
1: She does some fan cons.
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1: Oh, I hope the real Shake and Bake girl comes and kicks your ass.
2: Why? I didn't
1: right
2: do
1: in
2: anything.
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2: Hey, the Corn Festival's a big deal, and I would love to see Stanton's Got Talent. I'm not going to lie. Come on, you're not a little curious?
1: First place in Stanton's Got Talent. Oh, I'm so nervous.
2: My God.
1: Hang on, let's see who we got. And it turns out it's Johnny with the fastest catalytic converter removal. 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
14: We've enjoyed a great week of weather so far, but some changes on the way on this Thursday. Partly cloudy, a few scattered storms around with the front moving through, mid-80s for afternoon highs. A few scattered clouds tonight, mild, mid-60s, back to mostly sunny skies, and a warm finish to the week on Friday. Should be a good day overall with highs into the mid-80s. MLAX News, Storm Tracker Meteorologist T.G. 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
1: David has a warning for you, MJ.
2: Okay.
1: MJ, and I'm going to have to paraphrase because it's down deep in the text line, but basically, MJ, this whole thing is a work. Like when they use free TVs to get deadbeat dads to show up, you're going to get to that prison and you're going to realize there's no Joe Exotic. It's not. He's not there. He hasn't been emailing with you. You've been catfished by a cop who's just been trying to get you into jail. Like, this is how they get you. This is how they get you. It's a sting operation. Like when they tell deadbeat dads they want a free TV and come to the Motel 6 to pick it up, and boom, they get arrested.
2: Yeah, but I don't have any warrants. So,
1: I mean,
2: there's that.
1: I think you're wanted for just general, like maybe nothing like they could put the finger on, but just a lot of stuff they're pretty sure about. You know what I mean?
2: Can't do anything with that.
1: Oh.
2: Nope.
1: They could send you to Gitmo tomorrow. Make you wait 25 years for a trial. They can do that tomorrow.
2: That's true.
1: Okay, the government can't do that. Oh. Don't be a little bitch. Do it. Oh, Officer Spicy Winner says you can come take the written exam. Do you want to be a cop so bad? God, I would love it. I want to see an alternate reality where MJ's a police officer. Like somewhere, if you believe in the many worlds theory, somewhere there is a universe where MJ is a hardened police officer going after young
2: punks. Just grizzled.
1: Grizzled. Going after young punks smoking the devil's lettuce.
2: Oh, my God.
1: Man. Oh, man. I claim MJ's job after she's locked up. Hey, you know, okay, Brian, you're up, man. Pretty sure you have a warrant for general surliness. Right. That's what I was. Thank you. It's a setup. Twitch ratted you out.
2: Yeah.
1: Possible, Andy. Very. If there was a dollar, if there's a dollar's worth of reward, absolutely. All right, we got to talk about something serious. Something serious, okay, friends. This is going to impact everybody. It looks like there might be another run on toilet paper. It's because of our now new trade war with Canada. The problem is a lot of the raw materials that we use to make toilet paper come from Canada.
2: Of course it does.
1: Most of the wood.
2: Of course it does.
1: You don't realize how much wood we get from Canada. Like, there's a reason why, like, last time we did this, construction prices went through the roof. Because most of the wood, most of the lumber we get, the bulk lumber we get, comes from the Canadian forests. Well, now they're saying that in a similar way, there could be a new run on toilet paper because a lot of the raw materials we get to make toilet paper, the wood, because you know it's wood makes paper, that's how you get it. A lot of those come from Canada, and already I think it was. I'm sorry, I'm looking for the story because I can't. One of the places I get Procter & Gamble already said they're going to raise their prices to meet the, you know, because of the,
2: yeah,
1: you know. What do you call it? You know, the rising cost of making products.
2: Well,
1: making
2: with the
1: products.
2: Tariffs.
1: Exactly. Yeah, with the tariffs. They're going to meet. Yeah, because of the tariffs, they're raising the prices. Anyway, we could get another run on toilet paper. Why? Why?
2: K-Lude, excuse me while I go purchase a bidet off Amazon. Yeah, might be
1: yeah,
2: the time.
1: Yeah, dude. Yeah, here it goes. Sorry, I had to find a story. Toilet paper could be the next hot commodity. Again, if prices at stores soar next month. American toilet paper relies heavily on Canadian raw materials, and the U.S. government is pushing a trade war with 50% tariffs. The problem is the new problem is going to hit your backside and your wallet. See what they did there. Paper products like toilet paper will be one of the hardest hit sectors. A lot of American toilet paper and tissues are made in the USA, but rely heavily on Canadian raw materials, particularly timber and wood pulp. Procter & Gamble, the makers of Charmin, said they'll raise prices to counteract the tariffs.
2: God.
1: And basically everybody else said they're going to do the same thing. So last year we imported $328 million worth of toilet paper from Canada, and retailers like Costco sourced much of their paper from Canada. So,
2: well, they're saying on the plus side, it shouldn't be a shortage, hacks.
1: Right, just going to, yeah, but what will happen is people will anticipate the shortage.
2: Yeah, I'm doing that this weekend. I'm going to Costco this weekend.
1: So,
2: I'm going to buy like two of the big packs.
1: That's what I'm saying. So, yeah, they say there won't be a shortage, but there will be price hikes. So what are people going to do? They're going to buy the toilet paper before the price hikes, which could cause the shortage. Because people are like, I'm going to buy it all now. And then they're like, but you bought it all, so now we got none. So now we got to raise the price even more.
2: This is...
1: At some point, to protest the government... I think we should all just stop wiping our butts. Like, that's what it's going to take.
2: Well, and
1: like a week of no one wiping their butts.
2: And not only toilet paper, but like a lot of like car parts and stuff. So like cars and appliances are going to go up as well because of the tariffs on Canada.
1: That affects me less than the toilet paper. I'm with you, and I agree.
2: It just sucks.
1: But the toilet paper is more of an issue right now. Public restrooms better make sure that toilet paper dispenser is locked up and secure. Yeah.
2: I think most of them did that after COVID.
1: Yeah,
2: like,
1: dude.
2: You were hard-pressed to find a bathroom that doesn't have the locked toilet paper.
1: Yeah. I don't buy toilet paper. I'll be fine. Whew, sir. I just do a lot of laundry. Let's see. When I was... this person's telling us a TSA pat-down. Sorry. Uh-huh. Excuse me while I go buy a bidet. Yeah. Dude, it's... We can't have another... Listen. 2021 to about 2023 was a little crazy. Okay, I think we can all agree. 2020 to about 2023 was a little crazy. People were... I remember, again, being in the kitchen, watching Bonnie wipe down the groceries with and going, why are you doing this? She goes, I don't know. It was a weird time. People were, hey, do you see toilet paper? You got toilet paper? We would have toilet paper. We had people in the neighborhood who were like, I saw toilet paper, blah, blah, blah. I bought some and leave it in the mailboxes for all of us. Like, you know. I don't want to go through those times again. We can't.
2: Yeah.
1: We can't go through those times again, guys. We can't. I don't know much about politics. I don't care much about politics. All I know is I want toilet paper to be readily available at an affordable price. The rich people shouldn't be the only ones who have toilet paper. Bill Gates and Mark Zuckerberg shouldn't be the only ones who can afford to buy toilet tissue. It's going to be ugly, man. It's going to be ugly. Where was this? I'm a little disturbed by the implication of women as separate from people. What is this? cleaning function. Oh, this is from the Amazon list for her for her bidet. Cleaning functions. Rear wash for people, which spray stronger to flow effectively. Cleans dirt on bum. Frontal wash for women, which spray softer flow for the female intimate area cleansing.
2: Oh. So many women are like, well, I'm not getting that one.
1: Dude, you bought... This thing was barely translated into English, and you bought this. This thing... There's now a Chinese camera in your toilet. That's what this is.
2: I don't care.
1: There's now a Chinese camera in your toilet. Smooth control. Switch between two models with the bidet's switch knob. The rotation of the knob allows you to adjust the water pressure for more smoothly creating a comfortable and easy-to-use experience that's perfect for people with limited mobility. No, it seems very comfortable. So many people. Listen, it was $32. All right, that's fair.
2: Hell
1: yeah. For $32, the Chinese can put a camera in my toilet, too. You know?
3: It's fine.
1: Man, I don't know what we're going to do. People are going to start buying those reusable toilet rags. Have you seen those?
2: The reusable toilet rags that
1: the hippies were like, we were fine during the pandemic. We got these.
2: Yeah, no, no, no.
1: I know.
2: Because we're, God, no.
1: I would just throw away my washing machine.
2: Yeah.
1: I would never.
2: Yeah, exactly.
1: I would never wash those.
2: No. And, like, where do you keep them? You wash them one at a time, or do you have, like, a poo basket? Seriously, logistically, how does any of that work?
1: A poo basket. Poo basket. That is the worst.
2: Good God.
1: And you thought Flock was bad. You're right, man. So, anyway, watch out for toilet paper prices going up in the next couple of months now. Everything's awful.
2: Terrible.
1: Bring back the poop knife. Well, they're for different things. The poop knife has nothing to do with it. People are going to have to start scooting across the ground like dogs.
2: Right?
1: Man. Having a bidet made my colonoscopy prep so much less painful. You know, Spider Butt, that's a great point. Because when you're going through colonoscopy prep, dude, after like the first hour, it's like wiping with sandpaper.
2: Yeah.
1: It's awful. That's such a great idea. Oh. I have a sycamore tree. I'm good.
2: Oh, my God.
1: I'm growing corn cobs in the backyard. I'll be fine. All right. Hang on. It's E-Rock. It's the Rock Station.
2: God.
1: I'm done.

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1: Welcome. Thank you for joining us. 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
2: Get some rocks.
1: There you go. Right every day after the show. All right. What do you... I gotta be vague about how I say this, because I don't want to give any hint. This company has made more millionaires over the last couple of years than probably any other company. Okay, and I don't know that. I don't know the exact numbers of other companies, but what do you think it is?
2: More millionaires.
1: What do you think it is?
2: God. Is it tech related?
1: Technically, I believe so, yeah. Yeah, you could say it's a tech company, but yeah.
2: I don't have a clue. I don't even know how to guess.
1: OnlyFans.
2: Of course.
1: In the last, I think they said 5 years,
2: yep,
1: I believe it was.
2: Yeah, that makes sense.
1: 5,000, I wrote down the number, 5,076 people have made $1 million or more on OnlyFans. I'm going to say that again. Over 5,000 people have made more than $1 million on OnlyFans.
2: God, that's insane.
1: And that's not even in like the top.
2: Right, earners.
1: Like, or yeah, earners. Like the top like 5% pulling. Who was it? I'm sorry. I was trying to remember off the top of my head. Someone you wouldn't even know. She's like a porn star, but not really. She's a name. I don't know who she is. Made $42 million last year on OnlyFans, and she's not the top earner.
2: God.
1: She's not even close to the top earner. But yeah, OnlyFans. Yeah, not YouTube. It's OnlyFans. Some people said Nvidia. Some people said Tesla and X. No, it's OnlyFans. They're making more millionaires than anybody else. Don't know why. I mean, I do know why. I don't know why anyone in this day and age, I don't understand why people pay for porn. It's really one of those things that doesn't make any sense to me, given how it's like going to Costco and paying for free samples. It doesn't make any sense to me why people pay for it. It's free literally everywhere.
2: Well, I think they're doing it because you can get personalized content.
1: Yeah, but...
2: So if you've got, like, a very specific fetish, you pay, you know, there are people on OnlyFans who will do that specific fetish for you.
1: I get that, but I will... If I had a very specific fetish that cost me money, or I could just get something close to it for free, I'm taking the free option every time. I'm not paying for it. I'm not like, that's the biggest, like, I think that is something that I would judge of people. Do you pay for porn? I'm judging you. It's literally everywhere. It's just walk down the hallway. It's there. But yeah, they've, according to OnlyFans, 5,076 creators have made over $1 million from the platform in the last few years.
2: Oh my God. Yeah.
1: Think about that.
2: And you got to remember, there are a lot of people out there that have money to burn. And if that's how they choose to burn it, you know.
1: Them Biden bucks.
2: Yeah.
1: Get that COVID money. They reported, let's see, net review. I'm trying to see how much, if they say what, like, the top earners are. I'm curious who Seth, you want to fact check? I'm just curious. Who's the top earner on OnlyFans? I wonder who it is. I wonder if it's a name you'd recognize.
2: Probably not.
1: Well, Honey Boo Boo's sister is now making, what did she say, $15,000?
2: I couldn't remember. Insane.
1: Is it a day or a week? I couldn't remember what she said. It's something, she's like making $15,000. I want to say a day, but it could be a week. Either way, it's a lot of money. A friend of mine quit his job because he makes so much money doing gay stuff on OnlyFans that, even though he's not gay.
2: Yeah.
1: Man, you know what?
2: Yeah.
1: What's he doing?
2: You make good money.
1: What's he doing? What's he got to do? Like, what's he doing? Can I help?
2: You got to start your own. You got to start from the bottom and work your way up.
1: It'd be so boring.
2: Space conspiracy guy. I think he's gay, bro.
1: Maybe he is. You know what he is? He's rich.
2: Yeah.
1: Doesn't matter.
2: Money.
1: Why do we got to label everything? Who cares?
2: Yeah.
1: Yeah. We all know Twitch has a toeless sock fetish. That's the weird. I can't get over MJ's toeless socks. I don't know why that bothers me so much.
2: Yeah, it really shouldn't.
1: There's something so bothersome about you thinking of you wearing toeless socks.
2: Well, don't. It's How about that? Stop thinking about me.
1: The fact that I learned that they had the thong for every toe is weird. Like, it's just weird. It's a weird thing, and it bothers me.
2: It's called Gay for Pay. Yeah.
1: Okay. Do your thing, baby. I'm going to tell you how to live your life. Oh, thank you, Seth, the top OnlyFans. Sophie, that was it. Sophie Rain. She made $63 million last year. The reason why she, I read, that was the person I read the story about how much money she's making. And the reason why is because she is making so much money, she is now buying school supplies for teachers. She's making so much money on OnlyFans that she is spending a lot of her money just giving it to school districts for teachers. So, which is a really cool thing. Some places won't accept her money.
2: Oh, God.
1: That's true. Yeah, some places won't accept, won't accept her money. You
2: know? It's money. Get
1: so
2: over it.
1: So she's going and helping the teachers directly by buying, by like doing their Amazon wish list and stuff.
2: That's awesome.
1: But that's how she's spending her money.
2: Black China.
1: She was dating Rob Kardashian, yes. I believe.
2: Yeah. And of course, Bad Baby. Bad Baby. I figured Bad Baby would be on there somewhere, but.
1: They said she made $34 to $50 million last year. Iggy Azalea. So it's really, it's a bunch of washed up pop stars. Like Black China, Cardi B, Iggy Azalea, Bad Baby.
2: Don't call Bad Baby washed up.
1: Pop, as a pop star. That's what I'm saying. Like
2: she was never a pop star.
1: She's musician, whatever. But like Cardi B.
2: I wish she'd bust in here right now and pop you in the mouth.
1: Yeah, that would cost me.
2: You
1: know how much she would charge? She'd charge me for that? She'd have to write her a check afterward. But it does seem like if you were like a washed up pop star, that you could make a lot of money on OnlyFans. You know, I mean, that seems like a great career for like one hit wonders, you know, if you don't mind. Yeah, Black China, yeah, kind of like a washed up celebrity, but I'll go to OnlyFans and make some cash. But anyway, yeah, they've made five, because you know how they used to say John Calipari made more millionaires than anybody else because he got so many guys in the NBA?
2: Yeah.
1: Yeah, so basically OnlyFans is a John Calipari of porn. Man.
2: Yeah, I don't know who Sophie Rain is either, Hamster Kisser. I looked at her picture and I don't recognize her. She looks 12. That's probably the most unnerving thing to me.
1: I don't get that. She's like 18. Someone says she's making $63 million a year on OnlyFans now. I will say the thing about OnlyFans and it's killed like the era of the porn star. You know, there used to be like always about a dozen porn stars of people like knew their names. You know, and now that's kind of dead because now it's so fractional. It's so fragmented. Like what you like is so specific and what he likes is so specific and what, you know, MJ's into her Tola sock stuff and, you know, her Joe Exotic fetishes. It's so specific. She helped me become a man. You put some respect on her name. I'm sorry, Moose. I'm sorry. I'm not even reading Space Conspiracy Guy. I know he's going to say something horrible. I'm not. She stated on her OnlyFans content was solo and that she was a Christian and a virgin. Really? That's...
2: Again, she looks like a child. It just freaks me out.
1: Yeah, but I also think...
2: That's why she's buying school supplies, because she literally just graduated.
1: Yeah, I think she's actually like 22 or 23. But that's... Man, here's the problem. She doesn't look like a child. We're just a lot older.
2: No, I get that. We are. And most of the time, that's probably correct. But... That picture that I saw of her, she literally looks like she is a child.
1: That's all these washed up celebrities, like a modern day digital version of the losers who set up a booth at Comic Con. I mean, those people, you know how much money those people make at Comic Cons, Eric? Like some of those stars at Comic Con walk away with like $100,000 for a weekend.
2: I mean, think about how many pictures they take at like $50, $60, $75.
1: Call me a loser. Call me a loser for that.
2: I'd do it.
1: Here's the thing. I will set up a booth on the corner of Broadway and Vine Street today, and I'll sign autographs. Take pictures. Take a picture. MJ, will you do the pictures for me?
2: No. I'm sorry.
1: We can make dozens of dollars.
2: Yeah.
1: Not porn, not OnlyFans, just like Polaroids. Trying to get in on that convention money.
2: Yeah, but we have to have people that want to, that would pay to take a picture. Pay. Hard-earned money. Pay.
1: We'll make our prices cheap. Like cheap. We take EBT.
2: Dude, even if we were charging $5, we would not walk away.
1: Whoa. Who are we? Danny Bonaducci? No way. I'm not charging $5. We take EBT. We take old-style food stamps that used to come in the thing where you had to rip them out. We take Kohl's cash.
2: Kohl's cash. I will definitely take Kohl's cash.
1: We take Kohl's cash.
2: Yeah.
1: So, all right, hang on. It's zero.
0: 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Here's traffic.
2: We have got an injury collision. That's Old Richmond Road at McCall's Mill Road. That has at least one lane blocked. We've got a non-injury collision. That's Alexandria Drive at Lane Allen Road. And another non-injury, outbound Tates Creek Road at Albany Road. That has the left lane blocked. The fire department is on scene for fluid spill cleanup, so use caution. I'm MJ, and that's your traffic.
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9: aren't so much bad as they are tragically stupid.
2: Yeah, just rip it off Earl. I'm fine.
1: Exactly.
2: We start out okay.
1: Right. He's and then in the middle of the night, he's like an Eskimo just shivering.
2: Well, it's okay. He doesn't need that much blanket because I take up so much of the bed
1: he's pushed
2: all the way to the edge.
1: Nothing in my life surprises me less than finding out you sleep like an a-hole. Like, I bet you starfish.
2: Oh, yeah.
1: I know. I can tell you starfish that whole bed.
2: Oh, yeah.
0: Twitch and MJ in the morning on Z-Rock 103. Twitch and MJ in the morning
9: aren't so much bad as they are tragically stupid.
1: I spry myself.
2: What?
1: Hey, let me just put my leg on the counter.
2: Oh, my God. You're going to hurt yourself.
1: I'm going to spry myself. Yeah. You know? Yeah, it's just a comfortable position. Like, put
2: my
1: leg on a 4-foot counter and just lean my knee on it. You know? Nothing weird about that. Nothing. What? Eyes are up here, man.
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9: aren't so much bad as they are tragically stupid.
2: Okay, and I'm going to put this in the fridge.
1: Take 20 minutes to figure out how to make eggs tomorrow. She's going to try, so we're going to have this stupid argument again tomorrow. Jeez. Tomorrow it's going to be like, well, why didn't they tell you not to drink the raw egg whites? They didn't tell you not to drink. It says nowhere on here, don't drink the raw egg whites. I drank them. Stay in school, kids.
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2: So did the kid enjoy it? 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
1: Yeah, they did. 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
2: I hope the kid's an angry drunk.
13: I love you, Mom. 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
1: Two quick things. Eric with a good point. Going back to the OnlyFans thing. OnlyFans made 5,000, over 5,000 millionaires. I just checked. 4,400 people became millionaires with Elon Musk's SpaceX IPO, and not a single one had to change batteries in a vibrator. That's from Nine Toe Eric.
2: Okay.
1: Yeah, but you know what? Not a lot of people had enough money to become a millionaire on SpaceX, but everyone's got a hoo-ha or a Dugan. So, you know, sorry, them's your breaks. I don't care what I got to do to make $1 million. You know what I'm saying? We'll take some pictures. But speaking of which, I'm just going to put it all out there. MJ burned her ass this morning.
2: Oh, my God.
1: MJ burned her ass this morning. She lost a cherry of her cigarette.
2: Yeah. I dropped it, yeah.
1: And sat on it.
2: Because I didn't want it to burn my seat.
1: You realize you did what a wombat does, right? You used your ass to defend yourself.
2: That's what a wombat uses
1: its bony ass to defend itself. But anyway, so MJ has a burn on her upper back thigh just below her butt crack.
2: Yeah, right below my butt.
1: And I had a look at it because it was hurting her. And then, like, she obviously can't see it, so I'm like, well, I guess we'll take a picture of it, but I didn't want it on my phone.
2: Yeah.
1: So I made her use your phone. I made her use her phone to take a picture of it. But now there's a Band-Aid.
2: Yeah.
1: And I realize she's not going to be able to put the Band-Aid on it.
2: Oh, I can.
1: Can you?
2: Yes, I'm not going to let you put a Band-Aid. It's way too close to my ass.
1: I know, but I don't want to put the Band-Aid
2: Sounds
1: on
2: Sounds like
1: it.
2: You kind of do.
1: No, what I was going to say, weird. what I was going to ask for was to see if there was a female in the audience who would come down and put it on for you.
2: Man, that's a pretty bad burn.
1: I know.
2: I knew it hurt like a bitch.
1: Yeah.
2: Well.
1: Yeah. 17 dudes were like, "Oh, put the Band-Aid on her." No, stop it. Stop. I'll help him. Stop it. I knew it. Y'all stop it right there. Stop it. I'm on my way down. Oh, happy birthday. Who is this? Asus dog. It's my dog's birthday today. Look at that dog.
2: Oh, hold on.
1: She's 14 or he's 14. Oh, he's got a hat on and everything. Look at that dog.
2: I love it.
1: Look at that dog. That dog looks like royalty, man.
2: It does look like royalty, doesn't it? Look at all the toys. Look at the bed. Look behind this dog. Look how spoiled that dog is.
1: It's like the richest dog in the world. Look at that dog.
2: What is going on?
1: Your dog looks like it has the Habsburg chin.
2: Oh, you stop.
1: What?
2: That dog is royalty, though.
1: His name is Fritz.
2: Fritz.
1: Look at Fritz.
2: I can't.
1: Fritz looks like he's, even with all his wealth, all he's thinking is, I'm dead on the inside.
2: No, he's not. He's got one of those snuffle, is that what they're called? Snuffle
1: mats. He's got
2: mats,
1: a lot of toys.
2: Where you hide treats in them.
1: He's the MJ of Powell County of wherever he lives. He's the richest little dog in his, look at all the toys he got. You lit those, did he blow them out? You lit the candles
2: he
1: on his cake?
2: He did light the candles.

0: and
1: I know.
0: Regal he looks.
2: That dog looks so British. Oh, no. That dog looks so British. It looks like he had a brother on Epstein Island.
0: Oh, you better stop.
2: That dog looks so British. His excuse is, I can't sweat. That was a prince.
0: Oh, yeah, that was right. Yeah.
2: What did he say?
0: I can't sweat.
2: Yeah, he said
0: he adrenaline, something happened in the war.
2: Andrew, yeah.
0: And his adrenaline went so hard that he can't sweat now.
2: Because when whatever Virginia Gouffray said, he was on top of her sweating. He's like, I can't sweat.
0: I can't. That couldn't have been me.
2: The most British thing I've ever heard in my life. Man. Look at that. I've never seen a dog that looked British. You know what I mean?
0: Yeah. Well, I think it's just because he's wearing a crown.
2: He is wearing a crown.
0: So
2: yeah, he's wearing a crown. This is four. You really went all in on your dog's birthday.
0: I love it.
2: You really went all. What kind of cake is that, by the way? Is
0: it
2: a cake?
0: Peanut butter.
2: Or is it like a dog cake? Is that one of those cakes that looks like I want to eat it, but then you take a bite and you realize it's made of sweet potatoes and oats?
1: Man.
2: I've had Red Cross first aid training. If it wasn't so far away, I would come and save your ass. That's from Kaylude.
0: Thanks, Kaylude.
2: Yeah, I need. If I'm gonna put the band-aid on MJ's ass, I need at least a female. You know, like when you have to get a pat down or TSA, they have to have a female in the room. I need a female in the room before I can apply the band-aid to that part of you. I won't do it. I
1: can't do it. The frosting is peanut butter and cream. So,
0: dude,
2: is it good?
0: Look. At the other picture, this dog has a custom jacket. It says Fritz. It's got a monogrammed dog jacket. My dogs don't even have that.
1: Hang on. I can't remember this person's name. Hang on.
0: Oh, my God.
1: Hang on.
0: Fritz looks down at other dogs. It's a bathrobe. Oh, my God.
2: Hang on.
0: Oh, my God.
2: Who? Okay. You remember Pee-wee's Big Adventure?
0: Yes.
2: Your dog looks like the dude that played, not looks like, but I imagine your dog is like the dude that played Francis on Pee-wee's Big Adventure.
0: Yeah.
2: Just a spoiled rich kid who wants everything, and the one thing he can't get is Pee-wee's bike, so he steals it. I imagine your dog has every toy, and he's like a spoiled dog, but the one thing he wants is a squeaker of the dog next door, and he stole it. You know what I mean?
0: I feel
2: you're like the spoiled Francis. He has a bathrobe.
0: Yeah, with his name on it.
2: Yeah. Your dog is like the spoiled Francis of dogs from Pee-wee's Big Adventure.
0: I guarantee he just looks down at other dogs like peasants. Absolutely.
2: Even though he's a dachshund, technically
0: peasants.
2: He needs to look up at everyone.
0: Yeah.
2: He looks down by looking up. It's
0: he
2: weird.
0: Won't even pee on their pee.
2: Right. Oh, God, no.
0: Ew.
2: Oh, how dare you.
0: Ew.
2: He doesn't even lift his leg when he pees.
0: No.
2: Like someone should lift it for him.
0: Yeah.
2: You know, like how dare you want me to lift my own leg? Oh.
0: He
2: what am
0: waits
2: I, poor?
0: For them to come out
2: what
0: to
2: am
0: wipe
2: I?
0: His rear end after he poops.
2: What am I, a poor?
0: Yeah.
2: I'm not doing that. I'm
0: no.
2: not living that life. Damn. Yeah. That's a fancy ass. Oh, he's cute, though. He's very cute.
0: He is
2: cute
0: adorable.
2: Cute little rich dachshund. That's why MJ likes him, because he's like the richest little girl in Powell County, and he's like the richest little girl and whatever, or richest little dog wherever he lives. So, but happy birthday, Fritz.
0: Yeah.
2: That's old for a dog.
0: Yeah, well, I'm as spoiled as this thing is, I'm sure he's never missed a shot, a meal. A heartworm.
2: A massage.
0: Like a massage, a spa
2: a pedicure,
0: day.
2: Yeah.
0: Never.
2: Fritz. He does look German.
1: Fritz. Ooh, yeah.
0: Yeah. He goes weekly to acupuncture and therapy.
2: Oh, my God.
0: Let me repeat that, city of Lexington. Now, don't feel bad, because I can't afford for my dog.
2: There's
0: to
2: a
0: go.
2: Lot of y'all walking around with open wounds.
0: Yeah.
2: There's a lot of y'all walking around right now with like a MRSA on your leg.
0: Yeah.
2: That dog's going for weekly
0: acupuncture. And therapy.
2: There's a lot of y'all walking around this city right now with something broken. And you're like, I can't go to the doctor to get it casted up, so we're just going to put less weight on it. That dog's going for acupuncture.
0: And then
2: weekly.
0: And then we've got Jackie Bird and Poppy just slumming it out here. Yeah. They've never had acupuncture.
2: Yeah.
0: Or now, therapy.
2: Or toothbrushing.
0: And yes, I bet Fritz does have a new Mercedes. I bet Fritz has his own.
1: He's his own driver.
0: Yes. Yeah, he can't drive, but he does. Yeah, they've hired a driver for him.
2: I imagine you feed Fritz like that cat in the Fancy Feast commercials.
0: Oh, but
2: where you put it in one of those crystal glasses.
0: Yes.
2: All right, hang on.
0: Happy
2: birthday, Fritz.
0: Oh, my God.
2: Getting acupuncture. MJ can't even get a Band-Aid. That's right, Eric.
3: Hang on. Breaking Benjamin is about to shake the road this fall with Chevelle, Starset, and Cami Kehoe. And you could be right in the middle of it. We're sending one winner and a guest to see them in Anaheim, California with flights, hotel, tickets, exclusive merch, an autographed poster, and...

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3: We have got an injury collision. That's Old Richmond Road at McCall's Mill Road. At least one lane is blocked. We've got a non-injury collision outbound Clay's Mill Road at Wellington Way. Those vehicles are in the left turn lane. Another non-injury collision, that's inbound Leestown Road at McConnell's Trace. Two semis are involved, and that has the left lane blocked. And we've got another non-injury. That one's at Alexandria Drive at Lane Allen Road. I'm MJ, and that's your traffic.
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1: Take 20 minutes to figure out how to make eggs tomorrow. She's going to try, so we're going to have this stupid argument again tomorrow. Jeez. Tomorrow it's going to be like, well, why didn't they tell you not to drink the raw egg whites? They didn't tell you not to drink. It says nowhere on here, don't drink the raw egg whites. I drank them. Stay in school, kids.
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1: aren't so much bad as they are tragically stupid.
2: You're the only person for whom just crack an egg is too complicated. The instructions are the name.
3: Like, seriously, it's three. It's like the potatoes come in one pouch, the cheese comes another, the bacon comes another, and it's like, microwave for this and take out and stir some more. Are you even done? I don't know. Oh, God. These potatoes look weird. I paid $1.26 for this.
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1: aren't so much bad as they are tragically stupid.
3: Hey, the Corn Festival's a big deal, and I would love to see Stanton's Got Talent. I'm not going to lie. Come on, you're not a little curious.
2: First place in Stanton's Got Talent. Oh, I'm so nervous.
3: Oh, my God.
2: Hang on, let's see who we got. And it turns out it's Johnny with the fastest catalytic converter removal. Absolutely. Give it up for Johnny.
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1: aren't so much bad as they are tragically stupid.
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2: 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I'll give them that. 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
3: Yeah.
2: They could not. I envy people who haven't met you yet.
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3: What are we doing?
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3: are we doing?
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3: No, this took a weird turn and I did it.
2: 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Yeah, you did.
3: I did.
2: Yeah, you did it. That's right. It took a weird turn. It's all because of you. We are getting weird looks from across the hall, the AM station.
3: Yeah. 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
1: aren't so much bad as they are tragically stupid.
2: You have no idea what kind of Pandora's box you're opening up here, okay? You can't give this one, no offense, any sort of powers or abilities, because as I told you in the text, sir, she will not use them for good. She's going to be out here getting high as hell, flying around on her stupid broom, trying to fly over to Hardee's or KFC to get a snack because she's high as hell.
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1: aren't so much bad as they are tragically stupid.
3: He had a BMW. Okay, yeah, my bad. He had a Mercedes for a hot second, too.
2: Jesus, quit bragging.
15: He's like, oh, I've got a Mercedes. I better date a raccoon.
3: What?
2: That's hilarious. I better date her.
3: Jeez. Oh, my God.
2: That would hurt me. That would hurt my feelings.
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9: We've enjoyed a great week of weather so far, but some changes on the way on this Thursday. Partly cloudy, a few scattered storms around with the front moving through, mid-80s for afternoon highs. A few scattered clouds tonight, mild, mid-60s, back to mostly sunny skies, and a warm finish to the week on Friday. Should be a good day overall with highs into the mid-80s. MLAX News Storm Tracker Meteorologist T.G. 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
1: Well, well, welcome to the show. Thank you for joining us. Hello, Drew from Fark. How are you?
2: Hey, how's it going?
1: Good. Sorry, I know you've got news and stuff, but I was having a very in-depth conversation with Champ about the new Fortnite Battle Pass.
2: Yeah. I mean, that's important.
1: That's very important. They just dropped a new Battle Pass. There's a new update. So if you're like me and you don't have it set to auto-update, make sure you auto-update because, you know, you don't want to get stuck, you know, not being able to play tonight. Anyway, it's great. It's great. They're doing a Sonic the Hedgehog 80s video game, 8-bit season. I like it. Anyway, Drew from Fark, did you notice, obviously, with the passing of Dolly, it's like one of those things where when that happens, all the other news kind of takes a break for a minute.
2: Yeah. Mm-hmm.
1: And there's not a lot of un-Dolly related.
2: Well, there
1: stuff.
2: Is. There is. Right. But you're not getting it.
1: Right.
2: Yeah.
1: So did anything else happen in the world when Dolly, you know, unfortunately passed?
2: Yeah. So one thing that's been going on this week, which is kind of wild, is the number of hacks that people are admitting have happened is skyrocketing.
1: Like, you mean like computer hacks?
2: Yeah. So it was funny too because it was dropped in the 5 p.m. news dump yesterday. But apparently, I forget who announced it, but most government agencies got hacked.
1: Really?
2: Recently? Yeah. They dropped the F-35. I know everybody like nobody's seeing it, but
1: what'd they get?
2: Everything.
1: More debt?
2: Probably. Yeah, they stole our debt.
1: Yeah, what did they steal from us?
2: Yeah,
1: those bastards took our debt.
2: Yeah, I feel like they already had all this anyway, so, like, you know, it's probably not a big deal, but it's just weird at the pace it's accelerating at. Like, I've been kind of watching out for it, honestly, like, and maybe we're hitting it.
1: By the way, speaking of debt, and this might be a question, I don't know if you know Robert Farley, the guy who runs he's a really smart dude, who runs the Patterson School for Diplomacy at UK, and he came on last week, real smart dude. He's like you, real smart, and sometimes I don't know.
2: Yeah, but he's got like a job title that tells you that, yeah.
1: But maybe I should ask him this question, because he works in it, but I'll ask you too, because maybe you know. So we do have like the highest national debt we've ever had, it's like $40 trillion dollars. What if we just don't pay it?
2: Yeah, well, it turns out also we print the currency it's denominated in.
1: That's what I'm saying.
2: Yeah, Paul Krugman, who's an economist, wrote a thing where basically he said, I mean, he's been studying this stuff for 40 years or whatever, said he's not aware of any instance in which a country ran up debt in its own currency that it printed that ever caused a problem.
1: Right.
2: Now, he's not saying it's great, but he's saying it's not a problem.
1: Our whole lives, we've been talking about the national debt. It's awful. The national debt. What if we just said F it? Just zeroed it out.
2: Well, I think that's it, right? I mean,
1: what's the point of being the world's last remaining superpower, except for China?
2: Yeah.
1: If we can't just say F it and make our debt just like it's our debt.
2: Yeah.
1: If we just say no, we don't.
3: I feel like somehow it affects the strength of the dollar.
2: Well, and also like, you know, the people that we owe the money to probably are like banks.
1: But what are they going to do? Come after America?
2: Anything.
1: Exactly.
2: Yeah.
1: What are they going to do? They're going to start calling us being like, hey, you guys owe us some money. Yeah. This is getting awkward. They're going to sell our debt to the credit counseling people that call you up and like, we'll take 10 cents.
2: Yeah.
1: I've just always wondered that. Like, what happens if we, like, we're a superpower. What if we just say no? We don't want money.
3: That's your father speaking.
1: It is. No, it totally is.
3: That's your father speaking.
1: Yeah, 100% is. Because my dad ran up debts with everybody and just changed. Like, not even kidding. He would take a letter off the last name and like live a new identity for a few months.
2: Yeah, there you go. Yeah, I had a friend of mine who he just moved to a different country.
1: There you go.
2: You know, it's like,
1: well, Big Daddy Self, what if we just declare bankruptcy?
2: Yeah.
1: What if we just say no?
2: Yeah.
1: Can they get it from? Were they going to repossess tanks?
2: Yeah. Well, the easier way is just print more money. That causes other problems. But at any rate, it's like, I mean, like I said, it's not good, but it's probably not going to be a problem.
1: I can't see, like, you know, who do we owe money to?
2: Mostly China.
1: Huh.
2: They bought all our debt.
1: But they also owe money to us, right? Is that what? It's like a snake eating itself. Like, we owe them money.
2: I mean, the problem with macroeconomics is the closer you look at it, the more like, wait a minute, this is just made up.
1: Exactly. That's what I'm saying. It's all a shell game, right?
2: Yeah. Like, the minute everybody realizes that dollars aren't actually worth anything, it's over.
1: Yeah, it's just paper.
2: Yeah.
1: Okay. Just, exactly. I was asking that. Like,
2: Yeah. So just don't think about it too hard. It falls apart when you look close.
1: So America got hacked, or government agencies got
2: hacked.
1: Yeah,
2: not that, but like all kinds of other places too. Like I had a friend of mine who was like, well, like how many places are we talking? So just go third into Google News and check it out.
1: Yeah.
2: It's been a busy week.
1: Let's see. What was the, I had another question for you. I had another smart person question that I was going to ask you. It had nothing to do with the, I can't remember what it was now. Anything else that we need to know about that happened?
2: Yeah. So probably the biggest news of the week, and literally nobody saw this, was Iran and Oman have agreed to share revenue, and they're going to start tolling the Strait of Hormuz. Now, the reason this matters is because Oman is an ally of the U.S., which means we'd have a harder time saying no, although that didn't stop Trump last week from saying he was going to bomb the living S out of them.
1: I thought we
2: That's
1: were
2: a direct quote.
1: Yeah, but I thought we were going to toll the Strait of Hormuz.
2: You know,
1: we
2: a lot of charge. People are saying a lot of things, but those guys are there, so right. I'm going to go with, you know. That's probably how it's going to play out. But that matters because that means that now there's going to be tolls on the Strait of Hormuz, which we didn't want. I don't know how we were stopping it before.
1: Do you think it's like one of those easy passes where you go through and they send you the bill later? Or
2: yeah,
1: do you think
2: yeah.
1: they have cash?
2: Yeah, crypto, actually. That's what they want. Yeah.
1: Oh, seriously?
2: Yeah, yeah. Because, well, and specifically not because crypto's worth money, but because you can't back it out.
1: And you also, you know something is on the level when you have to pay for it with crypto.
2: Yeah, that's how you know it's a black market.
1: Yeah.
2: Basically, yeah.
1: I'm okay with them taxing the Strait of Hormuz if, and only if, they do it like the old style tolls where you had to drive in and throw the change in the little bucket.
2: Yeah, yeah, yeah. Like the big, like you have to do like, you know, a shipping container full of nickels
1: yeah,
2: or
1: exactly.
2: something.
1: But
2: yeah,
1: but you got
2: to
1: get it all in
2: you
1: there.
2: You got to hit it. Otherwise, you got to pull over and get
1: yeah,
2: out.
1: Yeah, that's a pain in the ass.
2: Pick it up off the
1: count
2: ground.
1: Count your nickels and start over again.
2: Yeah.
1: Did you see, we were talking about this last hour, that because of the Canadian stuff, there could be another run on toilet paper?
2: Yeah, I saw that. I mean, the problem with that is that it's easy to start a run on toilet paper. All you have to do is tell people there might be one. Because there's not a lot of excess supply. Everybody kind of knows where that's going. So I would say, yeah, go ahead and do that. I mean, why not? Let's just throw another wrench into the works here.
1: Do you think the people at, like Scott and Charmin and Angel Soft, whatever, you think they get together and they're like, let's just tell people there's going to be a run on toilet paper?
2: Yeah, I mean, literally nothing else like moves that market. I mean, you know,
1: right.
2: so to speak.
1: Yeah, right, right.
2: Yeah, yeah. I mean, it's not like there's going to be like a big surge or whatever. So, yeah, I don't know. Maybe. It's occurred to them because, I mean, that's a pretty quiet big business.
1: You think they're feeling the effects of Big Bidet?
2: Yeah, yeah, I wonder.
1: They're coming. Like, they're like realize they're losing market share to
2: yeah,
1: water.
2: Yeah, so. That's right.
1: Right.
2: Yeah, and maybe they're behind the data center stuff.
1: Could be.
2: Yeah.
1: Speaking of data center stuff, did you see, because obviously that's a, that and flock cameras are two huge issues right now. Everyone hates flock cameras. Everyone hates data centers. Have you seen that China? Do you see how they're doing their data centers?
3: No.
1: They build them underwater, and it solves two problems. A, it doesn't take up land space, but B, the biggest problem with data centers is the electricity needed to cool them. And they've been building them underwater, so now they're water-cooled.
2: Yeah, yeah.
1: So
2: they're water cooled anyway, but yeah.
1: Well, yeah, but they're water cooled.
2: It's easier to get the water when you're in it.
1: Yeah, when you're in it, exactly. Yeah. So they're building them like offshore.
2: Yeah.
1: And under and in like kind of like we do our oil stuff.
2: Yep.
1: And it's solving a whole bunch of problems. Mm-hmm. And it's making them cheaper to run. It's making them easier. No one's complaining. But it's China. No one's going to complain.
2: Anyway. Yeah, yeah. No one's going to complain. It's illegal to complain in China.
1: But I saw that. I didn't know if that was like a doable idea.
2: I mean, probably. I mean, if they're building them, that's how you know.
1: Like, yeah, I mean, they can do it.
2: Yeah.
1: Like, is there something that China can do that we can't?
2: Exactly. Yeah, I don't know. Yeah. Good question.
1: All right.
2: Yeah, yeah. So, but one thing that matters a little bit more that they don't mention is that it's a proximity to a thing. Like, for example, like there's a data center underneath like Wall Street,
1: mm-hmm.
2: and everybody wants to get hosted there because of latency. Because if you're in Chicago, you got an extra 10 milliseconds, which isn't enough time for a human to do anything, but algorithms, it matters a lot.
1: Well, sure. If you're doing like, if you got like a AI doing 1,000 trades a second or
2: right.
1: whatever it is, that, yeah, that 10.
2: Yeah. I mean, there's a way to fix that, but I won't go into it because it's boring. But that there was actually an interesting situation where during the first Trump administration, there's a guy that I used to follow who's dropped off social media completely. Not because of this, I don't think, but ended up pointing out that somebody made a trade on a Trump announcement on the stock market and from Chicago and beat everybody to it. And the only way you could do that is if you knew before, because you've got a 10-millisecond delay.
1: Is it true that you're paying the $100,000 to get notified?
2: Well, now that's all you got to do. Yeah, yeah. Now you just buy the announcements in
1: buy
2: advance.
1: Yeah. You know you can do that? You know about that?
2: Mm-mm. Yeah, yeah.
1: You can buy early access to Trump's tweets. for $100,000. I think it's $100,000 a month.
2: Yeah, yeah. So, which I think is illegal. I mean, like right now, nobody's coming after you, but you know, at some point, maybe they will. You know, I would just stay away from that.
3: Yeah.
1: So you can have early access. So you can know what's gonna happen.
2: You don't want to commit securities fraud when there's an SEC watching. Like right now, they're kind of asleep at the wheel, but you know, when they wake up, it's not going to be good. Just ask Martha Stewart.
3: Yeah.
2: She knows.
1: Drew, the thing I learned is there's no consequences for rich people.
2: No, I tell you what, you know, it's like I knew there weren't many, but wow, there's
1: really not.
2: I had no idea.
1: There's really not.
2: That's amazing.
1: Hang on.

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1: Welcome, friends. Welcome to the show. Thank you for being with us. Our friend Drew from Fark.com is in here. We were just talking about off the air how, like, really with the death of Dolly Parton, everything else kind of took like a super back seat. But there was still other news happening.
2: Yeah.
1: And still things going on. What, do you got any fun, good time, funny, happy stories?
2: I got some weird stuff. This is the second time it's happened. I don't remember if I mentioned this the last time it happened or not. But on Monday, more videos showed up of people popping up out of manholes in downtown Manhattan.
1: No.
2: And this is, I said more video because this has been seen before. Like groups of people just all at the same time popping out of manholes like 2 o'clock in the morning wearing all kinds of gear and stuff, carrying shovels.
1: Like,
2: yeah.
1: Like sewer dwellers?
2: Well,
1: or employees?
2: They don't know who these guys are or what they were doing down there, but it's happened a couple of times now. And one of the theories though is that apparently there's some kind of weird thing like they've found it's like using a metal detector at the beach.
1: Oh, yeah.
2: There's all kinds of stuff down in there. The shovels is a little weird, though, because that means that they're moving a lot of stuff, whatever it is.
1: Yeah, you know what I think, you know, without even knowing the story, you know what I blame? Magnet fishing.
2: Yeah.
1: I bet you people are
2: I was
1: going
2: to go with Fatbergs, but they probably aren't looking for those.
1: Yeah. If you've ever seen the movie Demolition Man, it might
2: be
1: that's like,
2: right. Maybe they just live down there.
1: They just live down there. Uh-huh. They have their whole cities down there.
2: It's the only place you can swear anymore.
1: They're eating rat burgers. Exactly. Yeah. Only place where you don't have to use. Speaking of the toilet paper thing, we might have to use the three shells.
2: The three seashells, yeah.
1: Yeah, I might have to be using those pretty soon if there's another one on toilet paper.
2: I forgot about those things.
1: Have you ever seen the internet diagram of how to use the three shells?
2: Yeah, because that was a running joke in the show is that they just were talking about it, but it wasn't actually really a thing.
1: Yeah. And then they so showed how to.
2: You had to guess how it worked.
1: Have you ever seen Demolition Man?
3: No.
1: Sylvester Stallone. Mm-hmm. He is a cop from the past. He goes after Wesley Snipes in the past. He's the only man that could catch the super criminal who was played by Wesley Snipes. So they freeze Wesley Snipes. But Sylvester Stallone says, well, if you're going to freeze him, you got to freeze me because I'm the only one that can catch him if he ever gets out again. And then accidentally, they defrost Wesley Snipes. And then they have to defrost Sylvester Stallone like 100 years in the future to go after Wesley. But by then, you can't curse. You can't wipe your ass, and the only restaurants are Taco Bell.
3: Okay.
1: And
3: okay.
1: Sandra Bullock's there.
2: They were the only guys that bought the product placement deal, so they went all in on it. And
1: yeah.
2: It
1: now,
2: weird.
1: As I'm describing this movie to you, I know how stupid it sounds, but it's one of the top 10 movies of all time.
3: I mean, I've heard nothing but good things.
2: Yeah. It's also a little bit difficult to watch because, like, apparently they fired the writers halfway through because the first 30 to 45 minutes, it's trying to be a serious movie.
1: You can tell.
2: And so, yeah, I mean, then you can tell when they basically said, okay, this isn't working. So they just went silly after that. And that's
1: once
2: when
1: Rob Schneider shows up,
2: yeah,
1: they're like, this is where the movie took a dump.
2: Yeah, they're like, oh, they went somewhere else.
1: So
2: yeah, it's actually much better when that happens.
1: So, but I do, like Gone with the Wind, Clockwork Orange. What's that movie about the guy with the sled and
2: Santa Claus?
1: Rosebud. Citizen Kane.
2: Citizen Kane, yeah.
1: And then Demolition Man.
2: Yeah.
1: Followed by Goonies. Great movie. You won't watch it.
3: No.
1: You should, though. I bet you Earl's seen it.
3: I'm sure he has.
1: Anything else?
2: So remember a couple weeks ago when they arrested the guy in England dressed up as the Grim Reaper hanging around outside hospitals? And I think we talked last week about the guy who was dressed up like Chucky, who was like just chasing people around in Philadelphia.
3: Yeah.
1: So we met. I forgot about that story.
2: Yeah, he got caught. They got him. Yeah. What's funny is there's a picture of him without the mask on, and he looks kind of like Chucky anyway. Like he didn't need a mask. He could have got by without it.
1: Hey, if I may, what is the crime? I'm not like. I'm
2: oh,
1: not
2: he's starting to kill people.
1: Yeah. Oh, okay.
2: Yeah.
1: Well, fine.
2: Yeah, yeah.
1: If
2: that
1: you're
2: was,
1: gonna split,
2: and then he chased him.
1: If you're going to split hairs over here.
2: Yeah, it turns out you can't do that. I know. I was surprised, too. I was like, man, I got to
1: find a new
2: hobby.
1: Oh, I thought he was just, like, dressing up as Chucky.
2: No. So the Grim Reaper guy was hanging out at the hospital just pointing at windows.
1: Yeah.
2: And I could be like, okay, I don't know about that one. But the Chucky guy was like, do you want to die? And then he would chase you and you ran away.
1: No, that's fair.
2: Yeah,
1: okay,
2: so
1: that,
2: I'm like,
1: that
2: okay,
1: should
2: okay,
1: be.
2: A, well, and so and there's a trifecta, though. Apparently in Glasgow, Scotland, there's been a guy walking around dressed up like the Cat in the Hat late at night.
1: That's more terrifying.
2: He hasn't been threatening to kill anyone, but people are just sort of assuming that maybe he might.
1: Okay. of the three, Grim Reaper, not really afraid of. Grim Reaper's coming from...
2: I don't know. Well, but if you're at the hospital, he's putting it in your window. Yeah. I think it's hilarious.
1: But
2: don't
1: again, like
2: wrong.
1: Grim Reaper, again, it's hilarious. Plus, Grim Reaper's coming for the one guy he has to get. Everyone else is safe.
2: Yeah.
1: Chucky, a little more... indiscriminately killing.
2: Yeah, especially when he says he's going to do it and then he chases you.
1: But the Cat in the Hat.
2: Yeah, he's just walking around.
1: That's the one that's terrifying to me. It's like if you've ever watched the movie Men in Black, mm-hmm. where Will Smith goes in there and he shoots the little, they do the thing and it's like he doesn't shoot the aliens, but he shoots the little girl. He's like, why is a little girl walking around the hood with a physics textbook? Like, why is the Cat in the Hat walking around my neighborhood? That dude's up to no good.
2: Yeah, that's what Glasgow was saying. They're like, this seems weird. I don't know. Like, he hasn't threatened to kill anybody, but it seems like he might.
1: Yeah, that's more terrifying to me. Oh, in Demolition Man, Stallone was convicted of killing civilians. I didn't realize that.
2: Yeah, in a crossfire, he was like a loose cannon cop or whatever.
1: That's right. Yeah. I forgot about that.
2: Yep.
1: Anything else before we got a break?
2: This is not even really the most important thing, but it's hilarious. So in Boston, there's a giant Citgo sign that was put up because there's a gas station near Fenway, and you can see it outside of the park, and they've started taking it down for repairs. And what they left up is just the frame, and it looks like a giant middle finger.
3: Nice.
2: And that's great, because Boston, you deserve that. Yeah. Boston knows what it did.
1: Dude.
2: Yeah, check it out. It's great.
1: Oh, I'm looking for the sign.
2: Giant middle finger.
1: Where is it?
2: Yeah.
1: I can't see it. Sitgo Ball, hang on.
2: I'll text you if you want. It's on boston.com for sure.
1: I'd like to Oh, there it is.
2: Yeah, there you
1: go. That does look like a giant middle finger.
2: Yeah.
1: So that's what the sign looks like under the frame?
2: Yeah, they should just leave that. Just be like, you know what? This is better than Citgo.
1: That could be the you know how like Chicago has the bean?
2: Yeah,
1: and
2: yeah.
1: Like that could be the
2: It's on brand.
1: Yeah.
2: Yeah. That like, I would expect, giant, like, if Boston had a giant middle finger tourist attraction, I'd be like, sure.
1: The only thing I would say is, I think Philadelphia might sue them for copyright infringement.
2: And Philadelphia is going to be like batteries in a sock.
1: Fair.
2: Yeah. that's their sculpture.
1: Yeah, there's no better city other than Philadelphia to give a giant middle finger to than Boston.
2: Yeah,
1: so.
2: For sure.
1: Oh, all right, hang on. Back in a moment. Next, Z-Rock.
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1: aren't so much bad as they are tragically stupid.
2: California mother is urging caution after the two-year-old daughter was mistakenly served a glass of wine instead of apple juice at a restaurant.
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2: Yeah, they did. This is how the mother noticed that something was amiss, right?
3: I hope the kid's an angry drunk.
4: I love you, Mom. 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
3: That's cool with me. She's cute. She's a doctor. Are you kidding me? Oh, sorry, Earl. Bye.
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1: All right, friends. We got Drew from FARC. We're talking about... We got news you might not have heard. We got things going around on the world. We're learning stuff here. I feel like there's a lot of good things happening right now. So what do we need to... We only got a few more minutes. So what do we need to know?
2: Oh, let's see. Well, you guys probably saw, because this did trend on social media algorithms, the World Humanoid Robot Games. They held over the weekend.
3: Is that the one that tried to do gymnastics?
2: Oh, man. All I can say is this, is like the good news is if you're being chased by one of these things, just step out of the way because it can't stop.
1: So the story I saw, and maybe it's a different story, was that for the first time, a robot beat Usain Bolt's world record for the 100-meter dash.
2: Yeah, but also, like, I mean, that's like, also so did a motorcycle and a car. If you look at the video of it, it turns out, like, these things do run really fast, but the only way they can make them stop is by having them smash into, like, a big foam pad. And even then, they catch fire half the time.
3: Oh, my God.
1: You know,
2: we're safe for now,
1: we're
2: guys.
1: Still working on the brakes. Yeah. You know? But, you know, dude, listen, between that and the flock cameras and the probably precognition crime.
2: Yeah.
1: Like, you add flock cameras, robots that are faster than Usain Bolt.
2: Yeah.
1: And, like
2: it's not going in the right direction.
1: It's not.
2: Yeah. I think
1: it's
2: we can safely
1: really
2: say
1: not.
2: That.
1: It's really not.
2: Yeah.
1: You know, MJ, those flock cameras, they can tell a lot about you. They can drive by. They get your license plate.
3: Mm-hmm.
1: They can react. They can hook it up to your phone now. They can see you smoking a joint in the car. Yeah, they can videotape you. They know you're doing something.
3: I don't think that's...
1: What? You don't think those things can see you? Like, in your car?
3: How would it... Like, when I drive by it for a second?
1: Yeah, they're like, look, I know what she's doing.
3: Well, whatever.
1: Well, whatever. It's going to be whatever until the robot police come to your house. It's going to be whatever until MJ's being dragged out of her house kicking and screaming by a headless four-legged robot dog. It's going to happen, right? You know, Champ knows what I'm talking about.
2: Yeah.
1: Are the robot dogs... Have you seen those crazy robot dogs?
2: Yeah, they're creepy.
1: Those things, they got them...
2: I like how they put an arm on their heads, you know?
1: Yeah!
2: Let's make it more terrifying.
1: Whatever. Yeah! Give it thumbs. Yeah. Give it a thumb for an ass. So yeah. It's crazy.
2: Yep.
1: What else you got?
2: So my favorite little bit of trivia. I pulled a bunch of stuff on things Dolly Parton was involved in.
1: Okay.
2: But none of it's funny, actually. But she was really involved in the background. Like, Buffy the Vampire Slayer was one of her...
1: What?
2: Production companies? Yeah. Her production company bankrolled it. It was called Sand Dollar.
1: Are we going to find out that years later, like... Dolly was the hand that controlled the strings of all the puppets?
2: I mean, maybe not that, but I mean,
1: well,
2: yeah, it's wild.
1: She's one of the reasons we got the COVID vaccine so quickly.
2: Yep.
1: She made a big donation to the company that, or to whatever, that gave us the mRNA, that gave us the shot.
2: Yep.
1: And a lot of people are still upset about that, which, if you could be mad at Dolly, kiss my ass.
2: I did find out, though, doing my research, that remember the cloned sheep Dolly? It was actually named after Dolly Parton.
1: That makes sense.
2: It doesn't say why.
1: That makes... No, I can't... Well, she had very large breasts.
2: Yeah. But, like, what do we name the sheep? I don't know. How about name it after Dolly Parton?
1: Very... Did you see the rack on that sheep?
2: Yeah, maybe that's it.
1: Yeah, that's 100% why.
2: Yeah, but so the next tropical storm is going to be named Dolly.
3: Yeah, I saw that.
2: Which is a huge coincidence, which would be hilarious if it turns into a hurricane and smashes up Louisiana again. But.
1: Wait, was that set before she passed?
2: Yes, it was, yeah.
3: Yeah.
2: Yeah, so it's just some weird coincidence.
1: So,
3: because they go in alphabetical order.
2: Yeah.
3: And they've got the names, you know, and so it just so happened that we're on D and it's Dolly.
2: Yep.
3: It's on
2: the Mid-Atlantic right now.
1: Is it a coincidence?
2: I mean, I don't know. Maybe it's like supernatural. I don't know.
1: Are there any coincidences? Dolly's going to blow through land here pretty soon. Oh, God.
2: So Tim Curry died also. And one of the things that popped up about him, which was fun, was he tried.

0: obviously. Male frog, female pig, it's just weird.
1: I've not given a lot of thought to this. Yeah. Apparently you have.
2: Yeah.
0: Well, what about Grover and the chickens?
1: Yeah. Yeah, that's a good point. Well, wait, that wasn't Grover, it was Gonzo.
0: Gonzo, yeah, yeah, sorry, yeah.
1: No, there's absolutely something going on there.
0: No, Gonzo was totally banging those chickens.
1: Totally, yeah.
0: I don't even think that's a rumor anymore.
1: No, I don't think so either.
0: I think that's been confirmed.
1: Another good one is a judge struck down a ban on drag shows in Texas. And it was funny too, because this ended up in the FARC headline, which I thought was funny, but it turns out it's a direct quote from the judge. He said, just don't go.
0: Yeah. Well, I'll say this.
1: He said Texans don't need protection from a thing that they can choose not to look at.
0: they did allow one caveat for drag shows in Texas, is that all the drag queens have to look like Walker Texas Ranger.
1: Yeah, yeah. And be registered. And,
0: registered. Yeah, absolutely. Registered firearms.
1: Because that's funny.
0: Yeah. Yeah. I would love to see a drag version of Walker Texas Rangers.
1: I'd watch it. That'd be great.
0: Can you imagine
1: another one that's kind of related was that earlier this week, the guy who owned the San Francisco 49ers got arrested for soliciting a prostitute in a trailer park in Ohio for $140, because apparently that he's into that. The funniest.
0: Oh, go ahead.
1: Oh, the funniest part of the whole thing was that the guy who owns the trailer park popped up and gave an interview, and he wants everybody to know that he was just arrested near it. He wasn't actually in the trailer park looking for sex, and apparently the problem is people have started showing up trying to figure out which trailer has the prostitutes in
2: it.
1: Oh,
2: my God.
0: So,
1: because $140 sounds cheap. Yeah. I don't know what the car is.
0: I know, but it's in East Palestine, Ohio.
1: I don't want to go to Ohio for anything, especially that.
0: Listen, what you get for $140 in East Palestine, Ohio is not.
1: At least they don't have teeth, is all I'm saying. Finally, to take it out, real quick, this is great. Robert Fripp, who is the guitarist for, King Crimson, 80 years old, did an interview where basically he said a heart attack last year, and they asked him, how'd that go? And he said, well, I was hospitalized for a while, but I don't understand something about the procedure. They shaved my balls. And he wants to know why. And he said so he asked the guy who was doing it, and he said there was a little bit of a language barrier, but he basically couldn't get a straight answer out of why the guy was shaving his balls before a.
0: Well, it turns out that guy did not work for the hospital.
1: Yeah, yeah.
0: That guy was just a really big fan.
1: I don't see why he's complaining about it. Actually, I can tell you why. There is actually a reason. If they do a cardiac catheter, it goes through there, into the vein right around there. So they got
0: Hear me out. This guy paid for the full fan experience.
1: Yeah, yeah. Maybe it's extra. It's like, you know, give me the extra special. You know, whatever.
0: You're like, hey, you going to Comic-Con? Yes, $25 for a Polaroid.
1: Yeah, all right.
0: It's $80 for an autograph.
1: Yeah.
0: But for $125, you can shave my nuts.
1: Yeah, yeah, exactly. Yeah,
0: and he's like, I'll do the whole.
1: I don't know why he's complaining, although I think maybe he's bragging.
0: Yeah,
1: like, yeah,
0: right.
1: So, yeah, I got that for free, guys.
2: Yeah.
0: Thank you, Drew.
1: Yeah, anytime. Guys, we're here for you.
0: Have a great day. We will see you tomorrow for What the Friday at Z-Rock. The Rock
3: 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Benjamin is about to shake the road this fall with Chevelle, Starset, and Cami Kehoe. 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
3: 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And for that amount of money, Fat Becca will deliver it right to your house. two questions, MJ. How much is the calendar? And how much for a weekend with Fat Becca?
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1: aren't so much bad as they are tragically stupid.
3: You just
2: no,
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2: I did not.
3: I literally just heard you burp. 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Wait for the podcast later on that.
2: No.
3: Man.
2: That did not happen.
3: You just burped and kept going.
2: No, and if I had, it would be because I've got this Coke Zero.
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1: aren't so much bad as they are tragically stupid.
3: Would you rather rub sunscreen on his back or sleep in the same bed with him?
5: That's wasn't
2: that long ago. I feel like you did share a bed with a man. We're not going to bring it up.
3: I think it was actually a bathtub.
2: I think that's where it ended.
5: Oh.
3: Yeah.
5: That's where it started.
2: So I don't think you're that uncomfortable.
3: Yeah.
5: Yes, if I black out drunk. Yeah.
3: When fireball shots are involved, he doesn't care.
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1: aren't so much bad as they are tragically stupid.
3: I just robbed myself.
2: What? Hey,
3: let me just put my leg on the counter.
2: Oh, my God, don't. You're going to hurt yourself.
3: I just robbed myself, yeah. You know? Yeah, it's just a comfortable position. Like put my,
2: my
3: leg on a 4-foot counter and just lean my knee on it, you know? Nothing weird about that. Nothing. What? Eyes are up here, man.
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9: 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Do it again.
10: I'm okay. 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That was worse than lightning. 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
9: The most redneck. 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That was worse than lightning.
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11: I've
9: bread.
11: Never had
10: it's
11: spoon
10: so gross.
11: Bread.
10: Oh, God, don't. No, it's I'm the not. Worst and mistake I've made in my life, and I was addicted to heroin. And I'm telling you, try to bite a spoon bread. Oh, God.
11: Wow, somebody's not invited to the Spoon Bed Festival.
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3: I wish
2: was...
3: I wish you'd get to make it. 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
2: I don't have a frothing arm.
3: Did you lose it in the war?
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3: Did you lose your frothing arm in the war? What happened? I don't got a frothing arm! That's not something you typically hear someone scream.
2: No, you know, like on the espresso machine. Oh. It's got a frothing arm.
3: I lost my frothing arm in the war!
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4: We've enjoyed a great week of weather so far, but some changes on the way on this Thursday. Partly cloudy, a few scattered storms around with a front moving through, mid-80s for afternoon highs. A few scattered clouds tonight, mild, mid-60s, back to mostly sunny skies, and a warm finish to the week on Friday. Should be a good day overall with highs into the mid-80s. MLAX News, Storm Tracker Meteorologist T.G. 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
1: Hey, this is Matt Schultz from Cage the Elephant, and this is our new song, Beaches in Tennessee. 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
1: I don't know if there's like any particular entry point that I would hope that the audience would go after. I mean, I definitely have my favorite records. Melophobia was a special record for us. Tell Me I'm Pretty was a special record. Social Cues was a special record. But I mean, I think they all, at one time or another, were really important to us, and still are. 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
6: aren't so much bad as they are tragically stupid.
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20: We've enjoyed a great week of weather so far, but some changes on the way on this Thursday. Partly cloudy, a few scattered storms around with the front moving through, mid-80s for afternoon highs. A few scattered clouds tonight, mild, mid-60s, back to mostly sunny skies, and a warm finish to the week on Friday. Should be a good day overall with highs into the mid-80s. I'm LAX News Storm Tracker Meteorologist T.G. 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
4: 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Are you kidding me? 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
4: 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You're going to hurt yourself.
3: 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I put
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3: 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Nothing weird about that. Nothing. What? Eyes are up here, man.
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6: We've enjoyed a great week of weather so far, but some changes on the way on this Thursday. Partly cloudy, a few scattered storms around with the front moving through, mid-80s for afternoon highs. A few scattered clouds tonight, mild, mid-60s, back to mostly sunny skies, and a warm finish to the week on Friday. Should be a good day overall with highs into the mid-80s. MLAX News, Storm Tracker Meteorologist T.G. 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
9: Yeah.
1: Because if he just gives you a prescription and you go to Walmart and fill it, that's not.
9: I'm confused. That,
1: yeah, I don't understand how this works. This is a trap?
9: Wait,
1: hey, trap!
9: Yeah,
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8: aren't so much bad as they are tragically stupid.
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9: 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Why would they tell us that? 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
1: I mean, sometimes.
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8: aren't so much bad as they are tragically stupid.
1: Don't forget, MJ was in fact the shake and bake girl from 1983 to 1987. And she still tours on that sometimes. She does some fan cons. You're being shy, and that's
9: fine. You are going to make people believe this.
1: She does some fan cons.
9: And then the real shake and bake girl is going to be like, who's this imposter?
1: Oh, I hope the real shake and bake girl comes and kicks your ass.
9: Why? I didn't
1: right
9: do anything.
1: In the streets.
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9: 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I'm fine.
1: Exactly.
9: Like, we start out okay.
1: Right. And then in the middle of the night, he's like an Eskimo just shivering.
9: Well, it's okay. 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
1: Nothing in my life surprises me less than finding out you sleep like an a-hole. Like, I bet you starfish.
9: Oh, yeah.
1: I can tell. You starfish that whole bed.
9: Oh, yeah.
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4: We've enjoyed a great week of weather so far, but some changes on the way on this Thursday. Partly cloudy, a few scattered storms around with the front moving through, mid-80s for afternoon highs. A few scattered clouds tonight, mild, mid-60s, back to mostly sunny skies, and a warm finish to the week on Friday. Should be a good day overall with highs into the mid-80s. MLAX News, Storm Tracker Meteorologist T.G. 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
1: aren't so much bad as they are tragically stupid.
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3: 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That,
2: yeah, I don't understand how this works. 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
2: trap
3: it! Yeah,
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3: That did not happen.
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2: 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Thank you so much.
4: Oh, yeah, baby. You're having sexual congress with a woman.
3: Now put that in your head. Right. I hope that pops up the next time.
2: Most of what I think is, hey, $20 is $20. Man, chores? Y'all think of chores though, really?
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2: You didn't think I'd know that one? No. All right. What's my middle name?
3: I know it's nerdy.
2: I know it's Anthony.
3: Your middle name is Anthony.
2: No, it's okay. My first name, you idiot. That's my first
4: name. You had a 50-50 shot.
2: That's literally my first name.
3: Yeah.
2: Wow, you mistook my first name.
3: No, I was just, you know.
0: Twitch and MJ in the morning
1: aren't so much bad as they are tragically stupid.
2: My favorite thing might be MJ getting struck by lightning. I don't know why. Do it again.
3: I'm okay. Oh, I smell coffee. That burned. That was worse than lightning. I forgot I had my coffee.
2: The most redneck. I gotta get that. That was worse than lightning.
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1: aren't so much bad as they are tragically stupid.
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2: Take 20 minutes to figure out how to make eggs tomorrow. 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Jeez. Tomorrow it's going to be like, well, why didn't they tell you not to drink the raw egg whites? They didn't tell you not to drink. It says nowhere on here don't drink the raw egg whites. I drank them. Stay in school, kids.
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0: Cage the Elephant's Matt Schultz on opening for Oasis on their reunion tour last year.
1: Yeah, it was amazing, honestly. It was one of the best tours that we've been on in years. I mean, the audiences were incredible. Every night, the venues were insane. And it definitely was an inspiration, to say the least. Right after we finished the tour, we went right back into the studio. So yeah, it definitely was a special moment for the band.

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5: Wasn't that long ago. I feel like you did share a bed with a man. 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
3: 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Yeah.
6: That's where it started.
5: So I don't think you're that uncomfortable.
3: Yeah.
6: Yes, if I black out drunk. 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
3: When fireball shots are involved, he doesn't care.
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3: 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That,
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5: 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What?
3: Yeah.
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1: aren't so much bad as they are tragically stupid.
2: 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The instructions are the name.
3: Like, seriously, it's three. It's like the potatoes come in one pouch, the cheese comes another, the bacon comes another, and it's like, microwave for this and take out and stir some more. Are you even done? I don't know. Oh, watch. Oh, God. These potatoes look weird. I paid $1.26 for this.
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2: 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And for that amount of money, Fat Becca will deliver it right to your house. two questions, MJ. How much is the calendar? And how much for a weekend with Fat Becca? Sir! 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Cat pervert!
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5: We've enjoyed a great week of weather so far, but some changes on the way on this Thursday. Partly cloudy, a few scattered storms around with the front moving through, mid-80s for afternoon highs. A few scattered clouds tonight, mild, mid-60s, back to mostly sunny skies, and a warm finish to the week on Friday. Should be a good day overall with highs into the mid-80s. MLAX News, Storm Tracker Meteorologist T.J. 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
3: aren't so much bad as they are tragically stupid.
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1: You're the only person for whom just crack an egg is too complicated. The instructions are the name.
4: Like, seriously, it's three. It's like the potatoes come in one pouch, the cheese comes another, the bacon comes another, and it's like, microwave for this and take out and stir some more. Are you even done? I don't know. Oh, watch. Oh, God. These potatoes look weird. I paid $1.26 for this.
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1: 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You ever punch a horny bull? 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
2: 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Do you see what I'm saying? 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It's going to be a bee. I swear there's a bee under there. It's under the ghost outfit. That is stupid. Jesus Christ.
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2: Well, she also has the restless leg.
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6: We've enjoyed a great week of weather so far, but some changes on the way on this Thursday. Partly cloudy, a few scattered storms around with the front moving through, mid-80s for afternoon highs. A few scattered clouds tonight, mild, mid-60s, back to mostly sunny skies, and a warm finish to the week on Friday. Should be a good day overall with highs into the mid-80s. MLAX News, Storm Tracker Meteorologist T.J. 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
8: 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Are you even done? I don't know. Oh, watch. Oh, God. These potatoes look weird. I paid $1.26 for this.
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2: 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Do it again.
3: 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That was worse than lightning. 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
2: The most redneck. 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That was worse than lightning.
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2: Bread.
4: Oh God, don't. Bread. Oh, it's I'm the not. Worst and mistake I've made in my life, and I was addicted to heroin. And I'm telling you, try to bite a spoon bread. 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
6: Bread.
3: Oh, God, don't. No, it's I'm the not. Worst and mistake I've made in my life, and I was addicted to heroin. 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
1: aren't so much bad as they are tragically stupid.
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2: I can name three things you own that make you look insane. One of them, I won't even say on the air. Out of our friendship, I won't say that.
3: Thank you.
2: You're welcome. 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
0: Twitch and MJ in the morning
1: aren't so much bad as they are tragically stupid.
3: I can make you a damn good cappuccino. 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
2: I wish
3: was...
2: I wish you'd get to making. 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
3: I don't have a frothing arm.
2: Did you lose it in the war?
3: No.
2: Did you lose your frothing arm in the war? What happened? I don't got a frothing arm. That's not something you typically hear someone scream.
3: No, you know, like on the espresso machine. Oh. It's got a frothing arm.
2: I lost my
3: arm.
2: Frothing arm in the war.
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1: We've enjoyed a great week of weather so far, but some changes on the way on this Thursday. Partly cloudy, a few scattered storms around with the front moving through, mid-80s for afternoon highs. A few scattered clouds tonight, mild, mid-60s, back to mostly sunny skies, and a warm finish to the week on Friday. Should be a good day overall with highs into the mid-80s. MLAX News, Storm Tracker Meteorologist T.J. 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
12: 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Are you kidding me? 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
13: Bread.
12: Oh, God, don't. Bread. Oh, it's I'm the not. Worst and mistake I've made in my life. And I was addicted to heroin. And I'm telling you, try to bite a spoon bread. Oh, God.
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10: aren't so much bad as they are tragically stupid.
11: I bribed myself.
12: What?
11: Hey, let me just put my leg on the counter.
12: Oh, my God, put don't. You're going to hurt yourself.
11: I bribed myself, yeah. You know? Yeah, it's just a comfortable position. Like put my,
12: my
11: leg on a 4-foot counter and just lean my knee on it, you know? Nothing weird about that. Nothing. What? Eyes are up here, ma'am.
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10: aren't so much bad as they are tragically stupid.
12: So what, you don't have to take your fat ass back up to the ketchup dispenser?
11: No, of course
12: not. Like
11: what? Not.
12: Like no. Why are you trying to fit that much ketchup in a cup? Just get a couple.
11: Do you know how much ketchup I go through? I once at a Red Robin went through a whole bottle. I was in my fat phase, and I had just gotten broken up with at the time, so it's okay, because they give you never-ending fries, and I just sat there till the ketchup bottle was empty.
12: Damn.
11: And that's when I got embarrassed and left.
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10: aren't so much bad as they are tragically stupid.
11: 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A bull came up behind me. I guess he thought I was interested. Okay. Next thing I know, I stood up, and then I had to punch him in the face. That's the thing you go into therapy for. You ever punch a horny bull? I punched a horny bull!
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10: aren't so much bad as they are tragically stupid.
11: Do you think that you need any help from me, the audience, or God himself to help you look crazier?
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11: I can name 3 things you own that make you look insane. One of them, I won't even say on the air. Out of our friendship, I won't say that.
12: Thank you.
11: You're welcome. But the other one...
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0: 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Here's traffic.
5: Traffic is moving smoothly around the city this afternoon. A quick reminder for you, the 2026 Diver City Festival is scheduled this weekend in downtown Lexington. Saturday from noon until 7, all of the festival events will be taking place. Oliver Lewis Way scheduled to be closed from 7 a.m. to 10 p.m. Saturday between High Street and Broadway. 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
7: 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Are you even done? 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Oh, watch. Oh, God. These potatoes look weird. I paid $1.26 for this.
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7: We've enjoyed a great week of weather so far, but some changes on the way on this Thursday. Partly cloudy, a few scattered storms around with the front moving through, mid-80s for afternoon highs. A few scattered clouds tonight, mild, mid-60s, back to mostly sunny skies, and a warm finish to the week on Friday. Should be a good day overall with highs into the mid-80s. MLAX News Storm Tracker Meteorologist T.G. 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
1: I don't know much about global warming, but I do know they stopped debating it. Something's happening. In 20 years, what are we going to tell our children and grandchildren? Because they're going to ask us. They're going to come to us. They're going to be like, did you know about global warming? And we're going to be like, I mean, I heard about it. I brought my own cup to Starbucks. There's floods, there's fires, there's a pandemic. In biblical times, these would have been messages from God. Like, we don't know, God might be up there right now like, are they going to get any of these messages? And God's assistant's like, no, sir.
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2: 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Here's traffic.
3: Police are on the scene of a non-injury accident, Shenaway Road at Alumni Drive. It is a very high traffic area. One lane is blocked, so be aware of that. Also, another non-injury accident, Hart Road at Cochran Road, is causing some issues. And if you're traveling south, I-75 south near the 47-mile marker in Laurel County, there is a vehicle fire. The roadway is down to one lane until further notice. I'm Deidre with your afternoon traffic.
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1: 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You ever punch a horny bull? 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
1: 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Reluctantly crouched at the starting line. Engines pumping and thumping in time. 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
2: 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Here's traffic.
4: We have an injury accident. West 4th Street at Henry Street earlier this afternoon. A single vehicle was reportedly struck by a train. Crews are on the scene. A non-injury accident reported I-75 southbound prior to exit 99. Three vehicles involved in this one. One lane is blocked at this time. And we have traffic signals on flash. Man of War Boulevard at Clay's Mill Road. Use added caution in the area. I'm Deidre with your afternoon traffic.
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0: Touching my head.
1: 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A weird turn, and did it.
0: 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Yeah, you did.
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0: Yeah, you did it. That's right. It took a weird turn, and it's all because of you. We are getting weird looks from across the hall, the AM station. Yeah.
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9: Like, seriously, it's three. 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Are you even done? I don't know. Oh, watch. Oh, God. These potatoes look weird. I paid $1.26 for this.
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12: We've enjoyed a great week of weather so far, but some changes on the way on this Thursday. Partly cloudy, a few scattered storms around with the front moving through, mid-80s for afternoon highs. A few scattered clouds tonight, mild, mid-60s, back to mostly sunny skies, and a warm finish to the week on Friday. Should be a good day overall with highs into the mid-80s. MLAX News, Storm Tracker Meteorologist T.G. 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

0: Breaking Benjamin is about to shake the road this fall with Chevelle, Starset, and Cami Kehoe, and you could be right in the middle of it. 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
2: 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Here's traffic.
3: Police and first responders still on the scene. West 4th Street at Henry Street. A single vehicle was reportedly struck by a train. We'll keep you posted as that develops. A non-injury accident reported I-75 southbound just prior to exit 99. Three vehicles involved. One lane is blocked. And traffic signals reportedly on flash. Manowar Boulevard at Clay's Mill Road. Police are directing traffic, so use added caution in the area. I'm Deidre with your afternoon traffic.
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6: Like, no. Why are you trying to fit that much ketchup in a cup? 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
1: Do you know how much ketchup I go through? I once at a Red Robin went through a whole bottle. I was in my fat phase, and I had just gotten broken up with at the time, so it's okay, because they give you never-ending fries, and I just sat there until the ketchup bottle was empty.
6: Damn.
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6: Hey, the Corn Festival's a big deal, and I would love to see Stanton's Got Talent. 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
1: You bought a manager special thing that was going to close out for $1.12. 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
1: 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Y'all think of chores, though? 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
1: 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A bull came up behind me. I guess he thought I was interested. Hey. Next thing I know, I stood up and then I had to punch him in the face. That's the thing you go into therapy for. You ever punch a horny bull? I punched a horny bull.
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5: aren't so much bad as they are tragically stupid.
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1: 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You know? 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Nothing weird about that. Nothing. What? Eyes are up here, man.
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1: 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Most redneck thing. That was worse than lightning.
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10: We've enjoyed a great week of weather so far, but some changes on the way on this Thursday. Partly cloudy, a few scattered storms around with the front moving through, mid-80s for afternoon highs. A few scattered clouds tonight, mild, mid-60s, back to mostly sunny skies, and a warm finish to the week on Friday. Should be a good day overall with highs into the mid-80s. MLAX News, Storm Tracker Meteorologist T.G. 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
5: 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Are you even done? 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Oh, watch. Oh, God. These potatoes look weird. I paid $1.26 for this.
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2: 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Nothing weird about that. 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Eyes are up here, man.
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3: 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It's like the potatoes come in one pouch, the cheese comes another, the bacon comes another, and it's like, microwave for this and take out and stir some more. Are you even done? I don't know. Oh, God. These potatoes look weird. I paid $1.26 for this.
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24: 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Yeah, you did!
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24: 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That's right, it took a weird turn, and it's all because of you! We are getting weird looks from across the hall, the AM station.
23: Yeah. 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
1: aren't so much bad as they are tragically stupid.
2: 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A bull came up behind me. I guess he thought I was interested. Hey. Next thing I know, I stood up, and then I had to punch him in the face. That's the thing you go into therapy for. You ever punch a horny bull? I punched a horny bull!
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1: aren't so much bad as they are tragically stupid.
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2: No, of course
3: not. Like
2: what?
3: Like, no. Why are you trying to fit that much ketchup in a cup? Just get a couple.
2: Do you know how much ketchup I go through? I once at a Red Robin went through a whole bottle. I was in my fat phase, and I had just gotten broken up with at the time, so it's okay, because they give you never-ending fries, and I just sat there until the ketchup bottle was empty.
3: Damn.
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1: aren't so much bad as they are tragically stupid.
2: You're the only person for whom just crack an egg is too complicated. The instructions are the name.
3: Like, seriously, it's three. It's like the potatoes come in one pouch, the cheese comes another, the bacon comes another, and it's like, microwave for this and take out and stir some more. Are you even done? I don't know. Oh, watch. Oh, God. These potatoes look weird. I paid $1.26 for this.
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